0: can't, I have a tough time talking without pacing around. That might have been what did it. But I'm in, Athens, Georgia.
1: Oh, Athens, Georgia. We have a town named Anacortes. Far enough it could be hard to get in, but you're getting in just fine. PSRG machine we're connected to is in Seattle, and I'm direct RF to it, so. But welcome to join if you want to hear NETS. 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But good to hear you. 73 W.
0: All right, appreciate the invite. I'm a frequent listener to the NET. Rarely or never participate, but maybe one of these days I'll hop in. And just trying to talk to a friend across town here in a few minutes, so you may hear a little chatter coming through.

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1: Is this better?
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0: That was much better. 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

0: Sandy Creek Park or Sandy Creek Nature Area?
1: I don't know the difference.
0: Park's the one you gotta pay $25 and got the big lake. The nature area's a couple miles down the road from it is more of the nature trails right on the Oconee there.
1: I didn't hear everything you said, but I'm behind like a Granger and I've been out of state.
0: Okay, that's the Sandy Creek Nature Area. What's that frequency you and Ming talk on? I want to see if we can talk simplex.
1: Four one one two six two.

That was 411-262.

I gave it a couple calls on that simplex channel. 411-2. Oh, let me try again, actually. Let me see something.

WI3MER, Athens, Georgia. This time I'm calling out to the PSRG, anyone who may be monitoring. Heard a little chit chat between me and the 64LO. We're here located in Athens, Georgia. We're a couple hours ahead of you guys out there on the west coast. I reckon it's about dinner time for y'all. Anyone out there in the PSRG? PSRG. PSRG. What's for dinner? Open.

0: your name and call sign, please?
1: Tom, out here in the Athens, Georgia, trying to make contact with a friend across town. First contact of theirs, actually, the first activation, brand new ham out here. Out there in the PSRG, if anyone wants to get on, I know it's about dinner time there, let's call you for that. Over.

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0: Like a wonderful bell. It sounds good. KJ 7 EXM.
1: All right, appreciate that. Got up a few feet in elevation. Anyone out there in the PSRG? We're just a couple hams in Athens, Georgia. Getting late here, but we figure it's about dinner time out there in the Seattle area. What y'all doing?
0: Well, for the moment, I'm just checking the microphone, which I did, and then I heard you. And if you're wanting to get into our nets, there is one at 9 o'clock.

0: 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Frequent listener, occasionally participate, but at y'all start about midnight my local time. But thank you for the invite. Maybe I'll listen to the noon net tomorrow afternoon.
1: Well, hey, it'd be great to hear you. Either way, whatever you manage to do, may you do it well. And if you do decide to pop in, we'd be glad to hear you. Take care, my friend. 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

0: Good evening. It's 9 o'clock and time for the 9 o'clock mat for Wednesday, September 2nd, 2026. I'm Brooks, K9BDC, and I will be your net host tonight. This is a direct social net that happens on the WW7 PSR 2-meter repeater, which is operated by the Puget Sound Repeater Group here in Seattle, Washington. The repeater operates at a frequency of 146.96 with a negative offset and a peel tone of 103.5. All licensed hams and new licensees just getting started are welcome to join. If you have third-party traffic, we'd like to hear from them too. We encourage you to press that button, tell us a little bit about yourself, your radio projects, or just about anything else. 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That'll keep the FCC happy. I'll be compiling with stations that would like to check in, and then we'll ask for your reports. If you'd like to check in only, let us know that you'll be in and out, also known as an I.O. Again, this is Brooks, K9BDC. Let's get the net started. Please come ahead now with your call sign and name.
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0: 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You guys are on the top of the list. 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
4: 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November 6th, Quebec Delta Yankee. I.O. Have a good evening.
0: And 6QDY, I got your I.O. Thanks for stopping by. Next check-in.
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0: 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Thanks for stopping by. 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
0: Whiskey 9, Bravo, Kilo Yankee, I've got you on the list. Next check-in. Alright, well, we've got four in, so let's go ahead and run it like that. Back up to the top, let's go talk to Robert, KJ7JXM. Good evening.
9: Well, good evening to the net. This is KJ7JXM, Robert. And, oh my goodness, I can't believe I'm still awake, but, I love spending money, so I guess that's why I'm still awake, because I've been up spending money. I'm considering it, their business expenses, so it's okay, I'm not spending my money, I don't have the money to spend anyway. I almost talked about this or shared this on the air or not, but we signed up to go to the SEMA show. Now, if you don't know what that means you're not an automotive enthusiast. At heart, per se. The SEMA show is a big show down at the Las Vegas Convention Center, and SEMA stands for Specialty Equipment Manufacturers Association. And it's this massive show that happens every year down at the Las Vegas Convention Center, and it takes up the entire convention center, like every single hall and space and all their parking lots get converted to this just massive week-long party, essentially. And vendors and showcases and just, I mean, oh my goodness. If you're an automotive enthusiast, it's something that you die to go for. And because we are in the automotive, I say alteration industry, we are eligible to go to this show. So I got us tickets earlier this year, and we finally got our credentials in the mail, I think it was yesterday or the day before yesterday, a couple days ago I think it was. So I have been just gung-ho about making sure to get our trip planned out, and super silly excited for this. I've done this show twice already, so it's not really new for me, except for there will be tremendous amounts of new products, new showcases, new vendors, and because I'm going under my own or our own entity, our own business, we will be, it's a different mentality, I think, this time, so I'm excited because I'm going as the business owner, so that just, it's, you know, not the same context as it was my previous time. Tammy has never gotten to go to one of these events before, and she loves automotive, so I am beyond excited to be able to, we'll say, drag her down to Vegas to enjoy such a spectacle of things. One of the funny things, and I always laugh about this after my very first SEMA show experience, is the rush that some of these manufacturers go through, or these vendors go through, to get their vehicles to the show with all their brand new products and all their brand new excitement stuff for the market. So many of these builds are subpar when you look closely at them. From a distance, they're fantastic, they're gorgeous, they're beautiful. You could never imagine a nicer built vehicle. But then you look underneath and realize there's no driveline in this four-wheel drive truck. Or the welds look like they're just giant silicone boogers that are holding these parts together. And they've candied it up and prettied it up so you don't notice these things. But, yeah. So, anyway, that's what I've been working on this evening. That's why I'm still awake. And that's why I still got energy and I'm all giddy and excited and funness and such. Quick reset. So yeah, that's my excitement for the day. Besides the whole work thing and you know, getting things done there, and I showed up a little bit late today, and it was kind of an ordeal. But I chuckled because I think I was all of like 2 or 3 minutes late. We started at 6, and I think I showed up at like 6:03. And the boss, you know, points to me in the back of the room and goes, "Hey, Robert, what time do we show up, or what time do we start?" And me being the guy that I am, I said, 7:30, I'm good and early. Yeah, that got a chuckle out of a lot of the folks standing around. So anyway, yeah, the 11 to 4:10 there, that's a lot of fun. 6 a.m. to 4:30 p.m., it's quite the day. So, but yeah, looking forward to SEMA. It's going to be a whole lot of fun. I will definitely share some photos. I think if things are going right, I don't know if we will be able to host the net from down there. I think the way the scheduling is working out, we'll be hosting the net up here Sunday before we leave. And then we may have to find someone to cover it for us on that Sunday, because I think we'll be in the process of getting a return flight on that day. So I'm not 100% sure yet. We got to get that figured out. I will holler at Jack to get some details dialed in on that one. But yeah, just wanted to jump in, say hi, howdy, how's it going? Wish you two a very special, exciting, gotcha Trixie day. I just saw Megan's post, I think it was Megan's, your post, or y'all's post about Trixie, so congratulations. She is such a sweet little pup. And yeah, now I'm starting to ramble, so I better take myself to bed because I'm obviously getting tired and delirious. Thanks for doing what you do. Hope that both of you are having a fantastic night. A pat on the back to the Miss Elizabeth who's hopefully in bed, for your sake. If not, hi. Anyway, thanks for doing what you do, my friends. Very much appreciate you. KJ7JX and clear. Back to you.
0: All right. Thank you very much there, Robert, for the very detailed and a bit lengthy report, but I'll put fun of you for that. Anyway, hi. Thanks for stopping by. It sounds like a really cool event down there. I've definitely heard of CNO before. I've definitely looked at pictures from there before, but I have not been. That's going to be really cool, I bet, and looking forward to Cammy getting to go for the first time. I'm sure she's going to tell us all about all the things she's excited about. But sounds like you have quite the trip to plan. And I mean, you're going to be in Vegas, so there's all kinds of things you can do while you're there as well. So, well, very good there, Robert. Thanks for stopping by, and have a great rest of your evening. All right, it's 9:11 p.m. on Brooks K9 BDC. Let's go talk to Cammy and hear all about what she has to say. KJ7RAB.
3: Well, good evening to you, Brooks, Megan, and everyone out there on the net. Cammy here, KJ7RAB. Yeah, it's been kind of a whirlwind evening. We called my brother, stop it. He does that to me every time. We called my brother yesterday evening just to say, hey, you know, we're going to come to SEMA. We want to get this on your radar because he lives in Vegas. And so then his wife, my sister-in-law, Melissa, texted me today and she said, so I heard you're coming down to SEMA. And she's the one who's organized out of all of us. So I said, yeah, you know, we just want to get it on your radar. My brother offered for us to stay with them. And I let him know, hey, you know, we're not wanting to impose or anything, but that'd be great. And so they don't live too far off of the Strip, and so we're going to be staying with them. He's got a really nice place. And then they're going to, you know, hang out with us and show us the town and whatnot. And, yeah, so mainly I'm super excited to see my brother and see Melissa. They've got a new dog. And then I have no idea what I'm getting myself into with SEMA. Of course, they've seen all of the photos. We've had friends that have gone. Robert has gone. My brother's gone to it. But I'm sure it will be overwhelming, just like a lot of those really big conventions. But it should be a lot of fun, and we have a lot of planning to do, and we're not always great at planning, but it always seems to work out. So there you go. Thanks so much for hosting, Brooks 33, to you, Megan, and to Miss Elizabeth. And I'm going to send it back to you, KJ7RAB, back to Net Control.
0: Well, very good there, Cammy. Yes, I was hoping to hear about whether or not you were going to get to see your family, because I knew that your brother was down there, so that's pretty awesome. You'll get to stay with him and Melissa, and there's a new dog. Oh, that's exciting. Yeah, and then definitely get the sister-in-law involved if she's the organized one. That certainly helps when you got one of them in the group. But anyway, yeah, that the SEMA show sounds like it'll be an awful lot of fun. I've never been. I have been to the Detroit Auto Show, which I know is not the same thing, but it is automobile based and very cool as well. But yeah, shows like that are just really cool. And trying to get in there and see everything is a bit of a challenge depending on how much time you have. I know Robert was saying that how much space there was going to be. You got to be able to walk around and see it all. Sometimes you just can't. But anyway, hopefully you're able to see everything you want to see. Take lots of pictures. I know there'll be lots of pictures online, but looking forward to hear what your favorites are when you get back. Thanks for stopping by, Cammy. We'll talk to you again here real soon. All right. Next up, we had a few IOs. We had an IO from KI7RYW. from N6 KDY. We had an IO from Bill, KG7FWB, and an IO from Cody, AG7LR. Now we're going to go talk to Graham, KM7GSD.
7: Thank you, Brooks. And I'm talking to you on All Star because I'm in the basement instead of my, what is becoming my shack. So, better signal than the pea shooter Balfang. hats off to you always, you and Megan and baby Elizabeth. Not much going on except just healing up here from my little incident. And, of course, Jack sent me a comic. I'm still laughing at that because, yep, that was me. Other than that, not much going on. Looking forward to sleeping in on Labor Day and playing radio as always. Kind of getting used to this new scanner that I've invested in that picks up digital. I'd like to tune into some digital repeaters and be able to lurk on those. Can't talk on them yet because I don't have anything capable of doing digital. Other than that, just want to say thanks for the opportunity. Look forward to these nets all day, every day. Kilo Mike 7, Gulf Sierra, Gulf 73.
0: All right, well, good stuff there, Graham, coming in with a strong signal over All-Star. Yeah, Jack sure likes his AI images. He comes up with some good ones, that's for sure. I'm glad he was able to get one that made you chuckle. Slipping in on Labor Day sounds amazing. We're going to be camping, and I don't know how much sleeping in we're going to be doing with the little baby, but we'll try. We'll certainly try. We'll be headed back home on actual Labor Day, but try to sleep in one of the other days over the weekend, so be nice and cozy in the trailer. Should be good. And, of course, playing radio on a long weekend, that'll be fun. Thanks for stopping by, Graham. Have a great rest of your evening. All right. Next up and last on this particular list is W9BKY. I've got Danny, according to QRZ. Take it away.
10: Yes, this is W9BKY. Thank you for coming back to me. Thank you for running this net, and I'd like to say hello to everybody doing the net. I'm currently packing up and moving out of the house. I'm taking a break and playing radio, which I really shouldn't be doing because it's kind of progressive. Get a lot of stuff consolidated and ready to move out with this apocalyptic heat we're going through. It's been miserable where I live in Evansville, Indiana. Temperatures have been steady, 100 degrees every day, and I'm getting to the age where it's really getting me taking me out from my lungs and all that stuff. So I'm trying to get it all pretty much consolidated, make it easier on myself. But I wanted to also check in on this net because I've seen it coming on, and I have been on a few of these nets during the day on Netaholic Network, and they said I was coming in kind of soft, like I wasn't loud enough. So I'd like to also get a signal report from you, and then I'd like to just go ahead and make 73 to you. But thanks again for running the net, and tell me if I'm a hotter cup. This is Whiskey 9 Bravo Kilo Yankee, 73, and going clear, sir.
0: All right, thank you very much there for checking in. 100 degrees sounds awfully miserable for sure, but good luck with all the packing up. As far as the signal report goes, I would say that your audio was a little bit hot, a little overmodulated. It was a little bit quiet, but I was able to mitigate that by turning the volume up. But yeah, the overmodulation made it a little tough. So maybe if your mic gain it might be set too high or... yeah, something like that. So I think you still got a little bit of tweaking to do, but I was able to pick up most of what you had to say, probably about 90% of it. So Well, very good there, Danny. Thanks for stopping by. Do come back and visit us again. You know, we have three nets a day on this repeater, 9 a.m., noon, and 9 p.m. all Pacific time. They're all social nets, and you're always welcome to come and join us. So have a great rest of your evening. Okay, it's 9:20 p.m. I'm Brooks, K9BDC, and I'm ready to make a new list. So if you'd like to check in to 9 o'clock net, call sign and name is all I need.
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14: Kilo 5, November, Tango, Tango. Matt, Magnolia, Arkansas.
0: I've got Matt, K5FTT, you're on the list as well. Next check-in. Alright, anyone out there on the internet that would like to check in? Echo Link or All Star, come in.
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0: W7HCK, I've got you on the list. Alright, that makes five. Let's go back up to the top and talk to Paul. K7PJP.
16: Hey there, Brooks and Megan, and everyone on the net. Not a heck of a lot of, not a heck of a lot to report. I ended up taking the day off, feeling a little under the weather, getting some extra sleep, but I thought this project I was working on that I finally was like, all right, I need to get this done. See, I decided to clean out my car the other day. And I started getting into what, oddly enough, say is detailing. I've never done that. And I'm like, there's this little center console in the front of the CRV that folds down. And I look down, and it is nasty in there. There is, or there was, what's the ending? At least two French fries in there. I don't know when that happened. I rarely eat food in the car. There are times when I do. It's a big fry here, but nonetheless, there were some fries down there. In this little crevice between the seat and the center, this little center cup holder thing. And I look online and get how to take the thing apart. And it required using 12 millimeter sockets, so I go and I look through my sockets, and lo and behold, no 12 millimeter socket. I've got two 10 millimeter sockets, so there. I know usually people are missing that, but I'm missing the 12 millimeter socket. So eventually, later today, I'd go to Lowe's and try to find a new 12 millimeter socket, and there are none. I took a great photo. You got your 9 millimeter, 10 millimeter, 11 millimeter, blank, 13 millimeter, 4, and every, like, you know, I could have bought a longer one, but nope. No 12 millimeter. I don't know why that. Why they were completely out of 12-millimeter sockets. So I went to another hardware store, and I grabbed the last 12-millimeter socket from that hardware store. I have no idea why they would be out of it. Anyway, I finally got this thing off. There's no longer a French fry stuck in that deep crevice there between the driver's seat and the console. I have yet to put it all back together, but at least it's clean. Because, you know, you'd have to really look for it, but I knew it was there. So, K7PJP back to net.
0: Well, hey there, Paul. I'm glad that you were able to get that rogue French fry. Who knows how long it's been there. I'll admit that I've had a similar situation before, where you can see something like a French fry, and you just I couldn't get my hand down there, and so you just leave it. Good on you for go ahead and cleaning it up. Oh no, I feel like I need to go clean my car. But anyway, I feel you on the rockets there. You know, trying to put it in. But if you got one missing, that's no fun. I'm glad you found one. It's funny you have 2 10 rockets. That's the one that most people tend to lose is the 10 millimeters, not the 12 millimeters. But I suppose 12 millimeters is close to half inch. You know, there's that. Hopefully you're feeling better. Good on you for taking a sick day there and taking care of yourself. So that's good practice for sure if you're not feeling well. But then you more productive as well. Anyway, thanks for stopping by there, Paul. Have a great rest of your evening. Next on the list is Joan, KX2CW.
3: She comes tearing back to my desk, to my chat back from the kitchen. Anyway, hello, this is Joan, KX2CW. So I've properly identified my transmission, even if I somehow forget to mention my call sign at the end when I hand it back. Anyway, you know, Thursdays are my Saturday. That's when my friend Vince comes over to play and we go off gallivant. I bought another $50 worth of records from someone selling loose records in the park. And, went to the farmer's market, bought some cherry, locally produced cherry wine. We did various things. Hung out with Sunday. And then Wednesdays, Votan's talk, Mitzvah, is my Sunday. Joan, you don't even work. You're retired. What are you talking about? I said, well, I've got my got a week full of stuff. You know, I do all these things. Got my writing class tomorrow. Actually, tomorrow, Thursday, I have the Veterans Choir. And then Friday is a writing class, and Saturday is Recovery Cafe. And, you know, and then Monday is Monday. Oh, my gosh, Ham Radio Monday. So it's kind of interesting that all the things, you know, it has ended up bunching in a certain way that I can truthfully say that Tuesdays and Wednesdays are like my Saturday and Sundays. But I've talked long enough. I've been sitting here at my desk, sending messages to my family, reading 2 books now. I'm still finishing Blue Mars, but I finally picked up, I forget the title. Never mind. If I start looking for it, I will go over time. Take care, everybody. I hope everyone's having a safe, fulfilling life. And this is Joan, KX2CW, Joan I. Broadway, in fact, in the Capitol Hill Behavioral Observatory, handing it back to Ned, all the numbers.
0: All right. Well, thank you there, Joan. That is interesting that Tuesday is your Saturday and Wednesday is your Sunday. But I suppose, you know, if you're retired, you can kind of choose that. And that makes sense, you know, because, like, the regular weekend are, you know, that would be kind of some busy days. So why not take your rest days in the middle of everyone else's week while they're working and, quote, have your busy days on the weekends when you get to go, you know, there's all kinds of stuff going on, like records in the park or farmers markets or cherry wine. That sounds great. Enjoy messaging there with your family and your books, and As always, thanks for stopping by. All right. It is 9:29 p.m. I'm Brooks, K9BDC. 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
13: Why, thank you. And, well, hey, I had a nice day. It was calm, quiet, interesting. Let's see. Yeah, I ended up with a package today, so that was cool. Wow, nice jogging suit because, you know, I hadn't had one of those for a while, so got one. And it's nice. Let's see. What else? Oh, yeah. Made a mistake. Oh, sorry about that. I made the mistake of going down to the laundry room tonight, and of course, lo and behold, almost all of the machines were not working except one wash machine. The dryers were pretty much working, but one was occupied. Someone didn't come down and get the clothes yet. But I was stunned at how many machines were broken. They were unplugged, the plugs were laying on them. I'm not about to plug them in and find out if they still work, so no, I'm not doing that. So I was kind of perplexed down there, sitting there watching all this spinning from only one. Wow. Otherwise, I've also gotten to the point where I don't trust the pop machine, so I'll just go and get the soda at the store next time. Otherwise, had a good day. Minus a couple of hiccups downstairs. Otherwise, wasn't too bad. I wasn't expecting the clouds, though. Sorry for the yawning. It was still a nice day because it did break and there was some blue, so I was content. KJ7EXM, back to them.
0: Alright, thank you there, Sean. Sorry to hear about the washer and dryer situation. That sounds like not a lot of fun there, especially if you are trying to get your clothes done and you go down and there's no machines available, either occupied or broken. That's even worse than they're broken. So then everyone's still funneling through and nobody's getting their stuff done. So the line is long to use the ones that work. Hopefully they get that all sorted out soon. But on the plus side, you got a package today, you got a new jogging suit, that's pretty cool. Glad to hear that. That came in for you. And, soda machines. Yeah, you know, sometimes you just can't trust them. you gotta do stuff yourself sometimes. Go to the store and get the soda that way. Thanks for stopping by, Sean. Have a great rest of your evening. Next up on the list is K5NTT Matt. Good evening.

K5NTT, Matt, are you still out there listening, and would you like to give a report? Town end. There's no machines available, either occupied or broken. That's

right, well, maybe Matt is busy. He'll call again after this next check-in. All right, so next on the list is Prentice, W7HZK. Take it away.

0: Wow, she looks great. Okay, the reason things are kind of convoluted here is this is my first foray into Echolink, and I've never done this before, so I'm coming to you in my Android cell phone, and I'd be interested in a little feedback of how it sounds on the other end, and that would be great to know. So anyway, my pastor at my church, which I met with today, had he's a ham, and he's been on this thing quite a bit, and so he was teaching me how to set it up and make it work. So this is a real trial balloon. I do have, of course, all the necessary RF systems here, so I don't need to use this, but it was something I was interested in trying out. So that's why I'm checking in, and I thank you very much for any feedback you might have. So this is Prentice with Ruby and W7HCK. Back to you.
1: All right. Well, very good there, Prentice. Well, I will say the Echolink is sounding great. I think you may have discovered the, what would I call it, kind of the one-way nature of it, that if someone else is keyed up, you can't key up. So there was that little bit of delay there. But once we got past that, your audio sounded great. And, yeah, everything else seemed to be working just fine. So I think you got it sorted out. And it was nice of your pastor to help you get all set up there. So and hello there to Ruby as well. Thanks for stopping by. Have a wonderful rest of your evening. Okay, let's go back and see if Matt is back. K5NTT, are you still around, and did you want to give a report? Alright, well, maybe Matt was an IO, and that did not get marked down. So, alright, that brings us to the end of that list, so I'm going to do a few announcements. Saturday, September 5th, which is this coming Saturday, the Radio Club of Tacoma will host their open house from 10 a.m. to 2 p.m. Club members and their guests, hams, and all visitors interested in amateur radio are welcome. The next PSRG educational meeting will be Saturday, September 12th at 1:30 p.m. on Zoom. 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Please be sure to join us for Thursday, September 17th for new net number 2500. Word on the street is there will be prizes. Yeah, new net 2500. Should be fun. Saturday, October 4th is the Tour de Force Rally in Shelton. For more information on that, check out AmericanRallyAssociation.org/Tour de Force. I believe it is open for ham volunteers now. Mark your calendars now. November 14th and 15th will be the repeater roundabout. More information to come on that as we get closer. Keep an eye on our website for the latest breaking PSRG news and updates at psrg.org. And those are your announcements. With that, I'm ready to start a new list. So if you'd like to check into the 9 o'clock net,

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3: Alright, hold up. I think I got a quadruple there. I heard Mike, K7CVN. I heard Jason, NI7L. I heard Peter, KE6RAX, who I believe was an IO. And then I got Jeff, AB6MB. Was there anyone I missed? Okay, next check-in, please.
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1: Hey, everybody. Just heading home from work. It's a pretty interesting day today. Had the announcement system on the train doing some really weird and wonky things. Unfortunately, I didn't have time to take a look into why. Maybe it'll still be there for me tomorrow. Kind of curious just to see what was going on with it. But, not much else going on. It's my Thursday. Tomorrow is Friday. Yay. The actual Friday, we're going to be bringing in Arlo. So we get to have our little Arlo weekend. And for those of you who don't know, don't remember, Arlo is a... Well, let's see. Start from the beginning. Arlo was a German Shepherd, Rottweiler mix. Actually, he still is. He's still alive. And Arlo was supposed to be a military police dog. And Arlo's brothers and Arlo's sisters all got really big, just like German Shepherd, Rottweiler mixes are supposed to. Arlo did not. He is about half the size that he should be. So, needless to say, they kind of flunked him out of the military police dog training. But they moved him over to the emotional support animal training. And he excelled at that. He's a very well-behaved, very good little guy. And my wife has been looking into getting an ESA for her PTSD issues. And I will tell you that when we, 2 weeks ago, when we got a meet and greet for Arlo, there was a huge... difference in, you know, from my wife interacting with him and her behavior, her mood that she was in. It was amazing to see the difference, and hopefully this is something that will help stabilize her. Not to say that I won't hang out with Arlo and take Arlo places and play with him, because you know I will. He is, German Shepherd Rottweiler mixes are my favorite, and Arlo took a big liking to me right away. When I first met him at a train show, I was, you know, asking questions about him and petting him and stuff, and he seemed to like me. And I asked him, I was like, does he do the Rottweiler lean? And Kaylin, my buddy, said, no, I've never seen him do that. And then not even 30 seconds later, bump, he leaned over on me just like a Rottweiler does. I'm like, yep, he does. So, said that's the first time I've seen him do that with anybody. So the little guy definitely takes a liking to me. He did enjoy his time. We ran him around and we wore him out, and sitting up on the couch, he laid his head down on my lap and he felt right asleep, felt good and comfortable. So we're going to get a weekend with him to see how we do with him and how the cats do with him. I'm pretty sure one of our cats has already met him. And she was not impressed, but she is a cat and a female cat, so not much impresses them. And our other cat, her sister, her older sister, has... I mean, she's seen dogs in the neighborhood and stuff before, but she's never had a dog in her house that she knows of. So we'll have to see how that goes. That's part of the deciding factor of whether we're going to take Arlo or not, is how the cats react, because we're not going to alienate the cats that are, you know, been in our family for the last 4 years, you know, for a new animal. But that's all I got. 10-7, CBN, back to the net.
3: All right, thank you there, Mike. Arlo sounds pretty awesome. That's quite the background he has. And German Shepherd Rottweiler mix. That was picturing a big dog, and then you kind of explained on the smaller side. Probably a pretty good mixture there. Hopefully works out well there for your wife. It sounds like it's already laying down and falling asleep on top of you. So hopefully it passes the cat test. The cats are okay. And hopefully he's okay with cats, too. So, good stuff there, Mike. Thanks for stopping by. Have a great rest of your evening. It is 9:43 p.m. on Brooks, KNBDC. Next on the list is Jason, NI70.
6: Good evening, Brooks, your family, and everybody else on the net. This is November India 7 Lima. Jason, at work as usual. Fairly busy day today. Marcia was at work fairly early, and I got stuck taking him to the dentist. This kid, I don't know anybody else so excited to go to the dentist, but he is always excited. He was ready, dressed himself, which he never does. Dressed himself, had his shoes on. He's like, yay, dentist. And I'm like, oh, okay. But everything went well there. Came back home, had to go down to Everett to pick up a package that was misdirected to a place we haven't lived in 3.5 years now. It managed to not be stolen, which was really surprising for where it was located. And then took a nap, and then woke up. It was pouring down rain, and the dogs and cats were just raising a ruckus about it. It rained pretty hard here in Arlington, Marysville area. And now I'm here at work, and it is still pretty wet, not raining at least, but everything's wet. I'm waiting on a car delivery, just staring off into nothing. So hopefully that's about all the joy I get out of it here tonight. Anyway, 7-3 Brooks, November India, 7 Lima, back to you.
3: Well, good stuff there, Jason. I hope you have a good night there at work. And excited about the dentist. Oh, man. Not me. he can keep it. Oh, that's probably good, though. That means he's probably got some good oral hygiene routines there. There's hopefully no cavities. I've had too many of those to like the dentist. But anyway. Glad you were able to get the package. I've had some interesting package mishaps recently. But, glad to hear you were able to find it with very little impact there. And the pouring down rain, I wasn't sure where you're going with the animals, but when I got home from work, I got home and I still had work to do in my home office here, and so I let the dogs out and I thought to myself, okay, it's raining, I should set a timer to let them back in, and then I didn't do that, and I got a phone call, and then I forgot they were outside. And then about half an hour later, Maggie got home. Why are the dogs outside? Oh, darn, they were soaked. They were so wet. So I got to towel them off all by myself, and that was fun. But anyway, good stuff. You have a great rest of your night there, Jason. Thanks for stopping by. All right, next on the list, we had Nio from Peter. Thanks for stopping by, Peter. Now let's go talk to Jeff, AB6MD.
7: Good evening, Brooks, and thank you very much. Let's see here. I guess your dogs are very wet, and hopefully they didn't shrink when they dried. I was on the Papa system tonight, and they have their Alamo net every month at, first Wednesday of the month, and work all the different modes, and it went pretty good. had some changes on there, so things are a little different, but yeah, generally it went pretty well. And it worked, P25, D-Star, let's see what else, but just, those are the other modes, All-Star. But, anyway, TIPS is pretty good. They had a big change on there, and it seems like things that turned out to be okay. See here, squirrels on the patio today, having fun. One of them was up there in a tree just cussing out a cat that was nearby, really just tearing into him, not physically, just in that, and the cat ended up taking off, and the squirrel showed up and got some peanuts, and so they were happier. Sunny here, about 75 today, very good day. And I see you had some rain up in Seattle, or it's raining right now. Anyway, that's about what all I got. Back to that EV6MB.
3: All right, thank you there, Jeff. I loved your squirrel impression. That was great. And yeah, you said it was getting all angry at it. I imagine they weren't physically fighting, because I don't think that, I think the cat would probably have a bit of an advantage there, but it sounds like the squirrel had the intimidation factor, and, they have a lot of fur, and they fluff up, and probably look a little bigger than they are, so pretty good. And, yes, the Alma ModeNet, that sounds like a cool one for sure. Get on there and test all your modes out, and glad you were able to get in and participate with that one, so... Thanks for stopping by, Jeff. Have a great rest of your evening. All right, it is 9:49 p.m. on Brooks K9BDC. 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
8: Oh, good evening, Brooks. How are you doing today? This is KD9MSX in Indiana, and we're back at it today. We're at 90-plus degrees. In fact, it's 80 degrees right now. We have a heat advisory out in Indiana. So, yeah, it's not very nice out. It's sticky out and it's hot. And, yeah, it's not good at all. So our air conditioners are all running overtime. They should be off by September, but not this year. So that's what's been happening here in Indiana. We also working on a couple of Raspberry Pis here. We're trying to get some programming on those seem to be working pretty well. And I've been looking today for new movies. I know Joan gets these records from time to time. Well, I'm looking for new DVD movies out there, and I was going to buy a patent. And it's only $3.50 on Amazon, so that's pretty cheap. So I may get a patent and a couple of other ones that way. So I'm building up my CD-ROM, DVD, and my Blu-ray collection here so that we can get off the streaming stuff. And I'm going to join all the Gen Zs out there that are all changing now to the Blu-ray and everything else and getting off of this stuff. That's what they're doing, so that's great. I'm with them 100%. I'm so tired of the streaming stuff because... yeah, it's pretty bad. And we're having really good times with the podcast. Let me reset real quick. So the podcasts are really doing well. Right now, we have one about purpose-driven volunteer out. We're coming out with a new one every week now. On Monday, we're going to come out with a new one. So they're really getting popular. Come see us at w9atg.org. Listen to some of the podcasts on there and let me know what you think. I appreciate it. And back to you, Brooks. Take care of yourself. This is KD9MSX in Indiana. Sweating.
3: All right, thank you there, Mark. Do try to stay cool in that hot 90-plus degree weather. AC's running overtime. Yeah, do they not know that it's September already? I guess not. laughing at your collecting the DVDs and the Blu-rays now, that's pretty great. I heard a lot of that movement kind of going on, you know, moving away from the streaming services because you don't even, you don't really own that stuff, even when you, you know, quote, purchase it online. You're just getting, you know, a privilege to use it until they decide to revoke it, but, you know, having that actual media there, you know, means you have it. But no, I'm laughing because, so I got this little red Monza car from my dad, and I was reading all about it, and somebody mentioned, oh, if you get one of a certain year, it has a CD player in it. And I was like, wait, I don't remember seeing a CD player in this car, and it was between the seats. Is where the CD went in, and so I was like, you know what, I'm going to buy a CD. So for the first time in several years, I bought a couple CDs on Amazon, so I was like, you know, all right, I guess we're going backwards. Funny stuff. Anyway, good luck with your media collecting there, and yeah, I'll have to check out the podcast there on W918G.org. All right, thanks for stopping by, Mark. Have a great rest of your evening. Alright, next on the list, I wrote down K9VST, I don't know if I've got that correct though, so if that was you, you are up. Okay, this next station, I wrote down K9VST, I think they were coming in over the new drop-in. If you're still out there and want to give a report, please come down. Well, that brings us to the end of that list. So let's start a new list. If you'd like to check in through the 9 o'clock net, call, sign, and name is all I need.
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3: 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Next check in.
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3: 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Next check-in.

0: All right, anyone out on the internet that would like to check in Echolink or All-Star, come ahead. All right, let's run it like we got it. Back into the top end, talk to Kate. KM7HHA.
1: Hello, hello. Today has been pretty not exciting. I just wanted to remark that it was really nice that we got some rain today. The yard honestly really needed it, and the air smells normal again. And just, I'm really happy that maybe fall is going to show up and be normal, and I'm excited for more rain. Anyway, Kilo Mike 7, Hotel Hotel Alpha. Back to next.
0: All right, thank you there, Kate. Yeah, we got some rain. We probably certainly needed some rain, and it definitely felt more like fall today than it has, for sure. I'm glad that you're enjoying that. Thanks for stopping by. Have a great rest of your evening. All right, next on the list is M6YMK.
2: Thank you. Charles here, M6YMK. I'm in Southern California, near the city of Diamond Bar, driving home and listening to the net, all kinds of interesting stories out there. Not much to add. The weather is starting to cool down. It used to be really hot out here, but things are starting to cool down, and I think that's a good thing. So, back over to the net, N6YMK.
0: All right, good stuff there, Charles. Thanks for stopping in, and you drive safe there. Not sure if you've checked in with us before, but we are here three times a day, 9 a.m., noon, and 9 p.m., all Pacific time, so do come back and join us again soon, and stay cool. All right, next on the list is Justin, KK7QES.
3: Well, hey there, Brooks. This is Justin, KK7QES. I hope you and the family are doing great. I can't remember who it was that mentioned the rain. I have been enjoying that as well. It's kind of nice getting all the thirsty plants watered and everything and just having it feel a little bit more like living in the Pacific Northwest again. And waves over to Megan. I hope she's having a good start to the school year. Teachers do so much to prepare for every school year, and it sounds like you guys have just had a lot going on in life, so hopefully that's a smooth start to the year for her over there. I don't have a ton to report tonight. I've been running errands all evening. This weekend, I'm very excited. We're, a couple days away. My best friend and I do this pig roast and tiki party every year. And I get to bartend for that, and my best friend does a whole roasted pig. It's always a good time. The weather, I don't know. we're very thankful. So it's at my best friend's place over in Woodinville. He just this spring finished building a new shop on his property that is quite large, and so I think instead of it being outside, we will probably take cover in the shop with all the garage doors open and everything like that, hanging out with a whole bunch of folks. But you know, you never know. Maybe the rain will decide to go away for the few hours during the party. So that's what I've been doing, acquiring all sorts of ingredients and making all sorts of syrups and things like that that I need for this bartending. So anyway, I hope everyone's well out there, and I'll send it back to that, KK7QES.
0: All right, thank you there, Justin. And yes, the rain definitely makes it feel more like the PNW, but, you know, when it starts to threaten our weekend get-togethers, we start to wonder about it. But anyway, it sounds like you guys got a nice backup plan, and that sounds like a great event that you guys do every year, and glad to hear you're looking forward to doing all the bartending. That should be a lot of fun. And let me tell you, the roast pig, that sounds delicious. Anyway, So, yeah, Megan's been getting back into work. I know that's, it's been a busy start to the school year. It's kind of a busy, lot of stuff going on for us as of recently, but, I think she's, starting to get settled in there, so, all that's good. All right, thanks for stopping by there, Justin. You have a great rest of your evening. Okay, we had an IO from Andrew at KA7ATS, and that brings us to the end of that list. It's 10:01 p.m. on Brooks K9BDC. Is there anyone else that would like to check into the 9 o'clock net?
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0: I've got Amy, KB9IQX. Anyone else? Let's do last call. Last call for the 9 o'clock net. Well there, Amy, you get to be the caboose. 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
4: Well, good evening, Brooks. Good evening to the net. Good evening, one and all. I had a good day. I had a pretty light day at work, which was good because this was my only second day back after I was out of town. So I appreciated that. Left work a little early, but don't tell anybody. It'll be our secret. And then I came home and I was like, oh, yeah, rain. More rain is coming, so I should crawl up on the ladder there, take a look at the gutters, just make sure everything's on the up and up. And I've also been thinking, I should maybe get somebody up there on the roof to just clear away the moss on the roof. I mean, I love moss. I actually scrape it off of places where it shouldn't be and put it on like my rock wall and other places in the garden. I like to transplant moss, and it takes pretty well actually. But, you know, roofs and moss, not a good idea. So anyway, I crawled up on the ladder, looked at the gutters, and then I just took a garden hoe and I just started, you know, gently raking it over the roof. And I got quite a bit of the front roof of the house done. So I'm pretty proud of myself. I'm pretty pleased with myself. And, you know, then of course I knocked all that moss and pine needles and all that crud off to the sidewalk. And I was like, oh, well, I guess I gotta clean up the sidewalk. So I did that. And, yeah, so I feel pretty accomplished. You know, not a big yard work day, but good enough. So now I'm just kind of resting, playing with the cat, and that's what I'm doing. Hope everybody had a great day. Hope everybody has a great tomorrow. KB9IQX.
0: Well, thank you there, Amy. That's a great way to close it out. Hope everyone had a great day and a great tomorrow. Glad to hear that you had a good day and a light day at work because, you know, coming back from being off work, I know I usually have really busy days. So, and don't worry, I won't tell anyone that you left early. But anyway, good job on getting the moss taken care of there. At least the moss you can reach from the top of the ladder. I know getting on the roof is not one of my favorite things to do, but it's not good to have moss on your roof either. But transplanting moss, you know, now that's something I hadn't thought of, but I could see how that would look pretty cool, especially on some pretty sweet garden rocks. Anyway, thanks for stopping by there, Amy. You have a wonderful rest of your evening. Well, folks, that's going to do it for tonight. I'd like to thank you all for joining us for the September 2nd 9 o'clock net. I'd like to thank the Puget Sound Repeater Group for the use of this repeater. For more information about the group, please check out our website at psrg.org. The PSRG has been hosting daily nets for over 30 years. 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

0: Hey Bob, good morning. Yeah, I've done it myself 100 times, so I know the situation. But, yep, APRS on the wrong band. Anyway, I'm designated at the office today in Seattle, so 73, have a good night. K9JEB.
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It is Thursday, September 3rd, 2026, and the Puget Sound Motor Set is now accepting early check-ins.

0: This is WA9BVE. Who's supposed to have the net today?
1: 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I have the net.
0: Okay, I must have missed your call for early logins. I apologize. WA9BVE.
1: Roger, Bob. I put out the call at 7:37. Will you be checking in at the normal time, or would you like an early check-in? Over.
0: No, I'll be at the normal time. And I apologize. I must have just been asleep or something.
1: Oh, no worries, Bob. We'll be calling on you in just a little bit. KK7RGM.

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1: Good morning, K7CR. 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We have you down for early check-in. Will you be at men's lunch today, or are you still out on the other side of the sound? Over.
0: Yeah, good morning, Bob. I am on the Winslow Ferry Dock right now, heading into Seattle, and I will be at men's lunch. Looking forward to it. K7CR.
1: Roger, Treasurer Doug. Looking forward to seeing you there. 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

0: 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This is KK7RGM opening the Puget Sound Motor Set for Thursday, September 3rd, 2026. My name is Bob, and the QTH is Duwamish Head. 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The net's open to all licensed hams, and if you would like to check in, please respond when I ask for visitors after the roll call. And before I begin the roll call, is there any priority traffic? Call will be in the order of your call sign suffix. Please respond with your call sign, first name, location, and boat name. We're interested in reports of your local weather conditions, local wind and sea state reports, unusual critter reports, and all other items of interest. And so, let's get the ball rolling and check in with Alec, KF7AZV.
1: Good morning, Bob. This is Alec, Kilo, Foxtrot 7, Alpha, Zulu, V. And I am in Tacoma, 1 mile south-southwest of the Sea of Foss waterway. Did I say my name? It's Alec. And no sailing vessel currently. Tailed in Tacoma, it is 52 degrees Fahrenheit. The pressure is 1,010 millibars, pretty much holding steady since yesterday. I don't really see any wind here. JBLM says 3 knots out of the south-southeast, and the buoy down in the bay says 4 knots out of the east. So a little bit of a breeze. It is pretty much 90% overcast. I do see some pretty sizable chunks of blue here and there, but we're kind of, it's almost like we have, what's the word, like hurricane dance. It's almost kind of like what we're getting right now. There's actually a little bit of a rotation of whatever's coming in off the coast there. So we've got these weird kind of patchy clouds from the edge of it, it looks like. Anyhow, and on that note, there is some lightning this morning, actually. It has not really gotten here yet, but there is lightning in the forecast, and looking at the satellite feed here, there is lightning pushing in off the coast right now, all the way from about central, or whatever you call the center of the coast down in Oregon, all the way up to the peninsula here, so. That is pushing its way in right now, so beware, there might be some lightning today. As far as the rain goes, yes, we're finally getting some 28 hundredths of an inch in the last 24 hours since yesterday's report. And lastly, for tides here, our next high tide will be at 10:52 a.m. this morning with a magnitude of 9.8 feet, and the low will be at 3:54 with a magnitude of negative 0.3 feet, and then we'll see another high tonight, or 9:27. All right, thanks, Bob. This is KF7AZV. Everybody have a great day.
0: Thank you, Alec. You have a great day as well. And now let's check in with the first of our island boys, Bob, WA9BVE.
2: Well, thank you, Bob number one. This is indeed Bob number two coming to you from the Western Shore of Comando Island. And we have, well, this is an unusual report. We have 100% cloud cover, but yet the sun is shining on the yard, so over in the east, which I can't really see from the shack, there's got to be a blue hole in there someplace because we do have sunshine on the yard. Temperature is 55 degrees. We have a gentle breeze out of the southeast, as that's the usual direction, running 0 to 5 knots. It's making the trees move around a little bit. No rain. Holy cow, we did actually have rain. But about one-tenth of what Alec just reported. Our rain here was recorded at 0.03 inches. Barometer is at 1008, and rising, that's 29.77. So apparently the low that frosted all of this is passing us by now. No critters to report. We had some deer wandering around in the yard earlier this morning, but they're gone now. So that's it from Comando Island. Thanks, Bob, for running the net this morning. And 73 WA9BVE.
0: Thank you, Bob. Great to hear from you. And now let's check in with Captain Mary, KG7CNQ.
3: Good morning, Bob. This is KG7CNQ, Handle Mary Motor Vessel Sienna, and my QTH is at home in Kirkland this morning, where it's 56 degrees. And I emptied about I'd say it's a generous eighth of an inch of rain out of my water out of my rain gauge this morning. It's solid overcast here, and the barometer is sitting right where it was yesterday. My weather guest is calling for more rain, but it's really still out there right now. So, thanks for doing the net, Bob. Hi from Captain Jack, KT7CNQ.
0: Roger, Captain Mary, thank you for the report. And now let's head over to another island boy, our very own Canada Jack, DE7DFJ.
4: Good morning, Bob, and thanks for taking the net this morning. DE7DFJ, Jack in Victoria, where it is dark gray, cloudy, 55 degrees. The barometer's 10.08 and just started rising. Temperature's 55. Humidity's up there at 94%. The wind is from the north at 3 miles an hour. And the visibility is between 10 and 15 miles as it goes. We've had showers overnight. The tuna can barely had enough in to cover the bottom of it, and that's about it. And first chance of showers, radar shows lots of them in the area, so we'll see how it all goes. But a damp, chilly day in Victoria, and not much to write home about. Anyway, back to you, everybody. Have a great day. D7DFJ.
0: Well, thank you, Canada Jack. Great to hear from you, and now please enjoy a nice cup of Tim Hortons for me. Now, Carlos is normally on Sundays, but let's check anyway. Carlos, WA7ER. Well, maybe we'll hear from him Sunday. How about Commodore Bob at 7DOS? Is he back from his travel? Where in the world is Commodore Bob? Well, the world wonders, and we'll have to wonder a little bit longer. Well, let's check in with another Commodore, Commodore Kim, KE7GCT.
5: Well, good morning, Admiral Bob. Thanks for taking the net. This is KE7GCT. The name is Kim. The QTH is Bellevue, Maidenbower Bay. We've got a little bit of blue sky. We've got multiple layers of clouds, a marine layer that's drifting very slowly to the north, and a blue sky between that and another layer of clouds you can see up above with breaks. Both are broken layers, and the upper one might even be a scattered layer. 55 degrees, 6 degrees lower than yesterday, and also 6 degrees below the average for the day. 29.78 on the bar and steady. Humidity is 87%. Everything, the streets and all, are wet, but not raining right now. No clearance report. Motor vessel name is Bellevue, KE7GCP.
0: Well, thank you, Commodore Kim. Great to hear from you. And now, we can't see the sun, but we know it's there. Why? Because Vic says so, and he's going to tell us all about it. Let's check in with Vic, KB7GL.
6: Well, I don't have a clue what the sun looks like, because I can't see it this morning. Good morning, Bob and Lynette. This is KB7GL. The name is Vic. QTH is South Kirkland. We are completely overcast here. I see some bright spots out there, but there's no hint of sun, and maybe we'll see it later today. We got 0.14 in the gauge yesterday and only 0.01 since midnight. So we got enough moisture to turn the dry brown grass to wet brown grass in the lawn. But other than that, we didn't really get all that much moisture. And we didn't get any wind. The temperature is currently 56 degrees here, and the wind is zero. It never did really come up to anything significant. It's still coming out of the east, what there was, which tells me that it's still trying to fill in some low pressure off the coast. And the barometer is about where it was yesterday. It took a big dip about 18 hours ago, but it's been rising slowly ever since. And we're at 29.79. After Alex's report on lightning, I went over to Blitzertongue and took a look at the lightning map. And I'm seeing a lot of stuff off the Oregon coast. I don't see anything off the Washington coast right now. So all of it's centered down around Oregon. Boy, looking at the rest of the country, though, but once you get back east, there's some serious lightning going on back in the upper Midwest and down in the south. Solar activity is
7: pretty low right now. The solar flux is just over 100 right now, and the geomagnetic noise is also pretty low. There's only four sunspot regions out there that are doing anything, and most of them are doing nothing. Yesterday, the bands were pretty dismal, and then there was a solar flare, an M-class flare, in the middle of the day, and all of a sudden the solar flux jumped up in the 130s, and the bands just came alive. There were signals all over the place. The marine net on 75 meters is still going pretty strong. There's about maybe 10 to 15 boats max now, for down a half from what it was during the summer. But the Great Northern Boaters Net is still pretty active on 75 meters as well. Everybody have a good Thursday. This is KB7GL.
0: Well, thank you, Vic, and hopefully we'll see you at Ben's lunch. And now we pause for station identification. This is KK7RGM and the Puget Sound Boaters Net. 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
8: Good morning, Bob and the net. This is KE7HIP. My name is Laura. Sailing vessel is ready down 58 to South North Beach. Where this morning, you see some hints of blue sky, but it's mostly overcast some thin overcast. We had just under a quarter of an inch of rain combined yesterday and this morning. The wind is about 4 knots from the south-southeast. Looking to the north, visibility on the sound is very good. The sea state might be a light truck. And no critters this morning. This is KB7HIP.
0: Well, thank you, Laura. Great to hear from you. And now let's see if we can catch Henry W1HKS. Well, Henry is normally off Henry's normally off on Thursdays, but he can't play solo for trying. At any rate, let's reach out to Kim, K7IM.
9: Well, good morning, Bob, and everybody else who's listening on the net. This is Kim, K7IM, from the North Shore of Blakely Harbor. Sailing vessel Francis Lee and motor vessel Whitecap. Henry isn't here on Thursdays because he runs the net on 3865 single sideband. And that net is about to start in like 2 minutes, so I'm sure he's getting ready for that. It is 54 degrees here in Blakely Harbor. The barometer says 1008.2 in the millibars. We've got a thin overcast. The sun is fighting its way through it. Hasn't really made it through yet, but it's trying. We've got one visiting sailboat in the harbor, and that boat appears to be unmanned. Looks like somebody came in and anchored probably last Friday or Saturday, and then they just took off, and this happens once in a while, and then we kind of watch it to see whenever they show up and take the boat away. So that's the excitement of living in Blakely Harbor. Cheers to you, Bob, and everybody else, K7IM.
0: Thanks, Kim. Appreciate the report. Now let's check in with Mary at 7LRE.
10: Good morning, Bob and Nanette. M7LRE, name is Mary, motor vessel Bennett. QTH is Raymond Washington at the Pitchwood Inn. The temperature here is 54 degrees. It's cloudy, although I did see a little bit of blue when I looked out the window. We have 0.55 inches of rain in the last 24 hours. Humidity is 91%. Wind 6 miles per hour from the southwest, and the barometer is 20.75 and rising. So we had just a fun evening last night. That Pitchwood Inn, it turns out, is owned by, and the owners were doing part of the live entertainment last night. in the restaurant bar with singing and guitar playing, and it turns out that they were both from the Blue Ridge area where I currently live. That's where they grew up, so it was just a fun encounter. Anyway, the car is supposed to be ready later today, but before that, we're going to check out the carriage museum, which is supposed to be really something. Even Shirley Temple's carriage is supposed to be here. Thanks for doing the Net, Bob, and 73s and 7LRE.
0: Oh, thank you, Mary. You continue to enjoy your visit, and I hope you enjoy the museum. Now, let's see if we can find David, K7OE.
11: Good morning, Bob. Good morning to everyone on the frequency. K7 Oscar Echo, Tala Point, looking to the north over Port Ludlow Bay. And temperature, I think I saw 56 degrees. It was raining or drizzling a little bit ago, but it seems to have stopped. Barometer, I think, was indicating it's on the rise, but it was a little bit lower. Now I'm going to call it 29.2, what do we want to make that, 6.5, pretty low for the moment. Anyway, not much else to report. Thanks for doing that, K7 Oscar Echo, Portland.
0: Well, thank you, David, for the Portland report. And now let's check in with Commodore Phil, K7 BJC.
12: Well, good morning, K7PJC Phil, located high up on North Capitol Hill, sailboat EOS, where I'm looking over Lake Union and the Sound. Well, I got some blue holes, but they're lots of high, thin clouds and some medium-level clouds going on through at the moment. Everything's starting to dry out. We had a quarter of inch of rain at a SeaTac yesterday, and it's blowing 10 knots out at West Point. Barometer's gone up, it's 29.79, and it is 56 degrees, so still pretty warm out there. Looks like going to be a good day, and I'm going to get out there and get on the boat and continue on with summer. So there you go, K7 PJC.
0: Roger, thank you, Phil, and enjoy your time on the boat. We had an early check-in from Treasurer Doug, so let's move on down to our favorite pirate, Dave, KD7PWD. Well, no Dave. He must be out swashbuckling somewhere. So everybody sit up straight and pay attention, because it's time for Commodore Professor Pam, KE7-CCD.
13: Good morning, Bob, and good morning to the net. This is KE7-QZB, Pam. Our vessel's continuum in summation, and I am in Bozarth today where it is totally cloudy. It is not raining right now. It poured during the night, and we had a tenth of an inch of rain during that pouring, but by the time I was going out for my walk this morning, it wasn't raining at all, but the streets were very wet. My barometer is at 29.71. Let's see, did I say it's 57 degrees? And no critters today. They're all hunkering down because of the rain, maybe. Thanks for doing the net, Bob. This is KE7QZB.
0: Well, you're very welcome, Commodore Professor Pam, and you have a really great day. And now let's check in with Commodore Roger, KK7RDW.
14: Good morning, Bob, and good morning to the net. W. Roger, sitting here on the western edge of Magnolia, and we've got sort of a summery, well, later summery, 56 degrees going on out there. Barometer's pushed its way back up toward 29.87, as people have mentioned, and we have, in our case, it was 1,300ths of an inch of precipitation. We always get a little less than a lot of those folks in inland. About 4 knots of breeze out of the southwest. There's a little bit of a sunny spot over by Winslow, and it's a little lighter up north. There's a little blue spot now. So things are breaking up a little bit out there as far as the morning cloudiness.
15: And I can see one lonesome powerboat headed north, and that is all that we've got for marine traffic out there. This is KK7 RDW.
0: Well, thank you, Commodore Roger, and hopefully we'll see you at that lunch today. It is also time for station identification. This is KK7 RGM, and it's also time for me to check in. This is Bob, motor vessel of Nihon CTHs, like it was before, Duwamish Head. And currently it's a peaceful morning. It's no longer raining. It did rain some last night, and we're mostly overcast. We've got a few little breaks in the overcast. We have 54 degrees. We're anticipating a high of 64 today. We have a wind of 4 knots out of the southwest, nothing more than a ripply ripple on the water. The Alki barometer is 2978 and holding steady. Nothing to report in terms of the critters. And in the shipping news, the car carrier is still anchored over at Manchester. And so that's all the news that's fit to print with me for my report. So let's move on to Brian, KF7 RSJ. What's going on with Brian? The world wonders. Well, James normally is on weekends, but we'll try for him anyway. James, KK7 RVX, are you there? Nope, true to his word, he's not here. So let's start the Dan Show and start with Dan number one, KB7 RYY.
16: This is KV7 RYY here on the hillside, South Bellevue, 53 degrees, 2979, says the barometer. I saw last night it got down as low as 2966 here, but didn't have much rain. Things are very damp. No drips coming off the coax outside the window here, so it's not raining too hard here right now, if at all. Wind, non-existent down here. It always has been kind of southeast. Well, yesterday it didn't blow very hard, a little bit of southwest, but got the deck cluttered. I'll go clean it up. KB7RYY, back to you, Bob.
0: Roger, Dan. Thanks for the report. And yeah, we were kind of expecting some more sporty conditions over here at Alki yesterday, but it really didn't seem to happen. So let's move on down the list. She's not a Dan, but we love her anyway. Let's check in with Susan, N7SJS.
17: Good morning, Bob. You're right, I'm not a Dan. Susan, N7SJS here in Broadview, and sailboat gratitude, getting ready for a cruise down there at Chilco. Yes, that big dip in the pressure was really steep yesterday, and we did have quite a blow up here and lots of cones down. Not a terrible mess, but one small branch. So it was, I don't know how windy because I wasn't home when that happened, but it was some wind. And let's see, we have about a quarter of an inch of rain, so that was a good thing. As far as the weather is concerned, 56 degrees here, the coldest in a long time, and sparks still coming up at 1,007. Wind is light, and it doesn't look like it's northerly. That's not the way the wind waves are going, but the anemometer says that it's a little couple of knots from the northeast, so I don't think that's going to last very long. And as far as critters are concerned, oh, and there's clouds, but I do see some blue up there. There's a small squirrel, one of those Douglas squirrels, climbing up and down our big cedar tree, entertaining me. That's about it. N7 FTS.
0: Well, thank you, Susan. You have a really great day. And now let's check in with Dan number two, KK7 DNA. Well, radio silence from Dan number two. Perhaps we'll have better luck with our good friend, Chili Dan, WM7W.
18: Hey, good morning. WM7W here. 56 degrees in Silverdale. 0.03 since midnight. 0.23 since whenever this all started. And critters, weird. One big hummingbird took a flyby this morning. We haven't seen one that big before around here. So maybe he's the guy that stays over the winter. That's it from here, WM7W.
5: Well, thank you, Dan. I appreciate your report. And now it's time to head on down to the south end of Lake Washington, where two of our favorite people are still surrounded by a bunch of wacky ducks. Let's check in with Pat, KG7WMK.
19: Good morning, Bob. Good morning, all. It's a great morning. It's light around the edges, but it's dark all above. It's not actively raining right now. It's 53 degrees here, Fahrenheit, and I don't have a barometer reading yet. But, let's see, I have about 2/10 of an inch of rain in water in my tuna can, and that's over the last 2 days. And we expect more, but we don't have it now. It's dry, and I want to go catch pick tomatoes in the dry at lunchtime. So I hope it's dry at that time. We do have ducks milling about, and we haven't had breakfast. All is well here, KG7WMK73. Oh, I should tell you, KG7CNU will probably be on later, not yet. Thank you. KG7WMK73.
5: Roger that, Pat. I appreciate that. And I'll just show a not check in for your other half right now. Hopefully, you know, the other net will hear from him later. And now let's move on to the windswept rocks of Cape San Juan for our last island boy, Captain Dan, K9WRP.
20: Good morning, Bob, and good morning to the net. Thanks for taking the net. K9WRP, Dan Trawler, Northern Rose, at the southeast tip of San Juan Island, where we got wind yesterday. It was a howler, and lots of big waves crashing on the beach, moved some logs around, and the overcast is still here. The wind has died quite a bit. I'd say it's still about 10 knots or so out of the south-southwest, and just a moderate chop on Cattle Pass. I don't really see any whitecaps. The decks are still damp. We got a very little bit of rain on and off and during the night. The radar shows lots of rain around us in different spots, and we might get a little more today. We are hoping to get underway this afternoon, but we'll see what the weather does. Looking out to the west, there's some blue holes, but nothing right above us or off to the east of here. So that's about it from the windy, windswept rocks, as you call them. 73 is all K9WRP, Cape San Juan.
5: Roger, Captain. Always great to hear from you. And so, from the windswept rocks of Cape San Juan to the sheltered bay, waters of Shelter Bay, let's check in with Rod, KI7DI.
21: Good morning, Bob and Tunette. This is KI7ZI, Rod here in Shelter Bay, La Conner. Motor vessel is Lady Lynn, and we've had the blue holes looking up ahead toward the west and getting bluer as the morning progresses here. It's currently 57 degrees. Wind is about 6 miles an hour out of the east-southeast. Barometer is rising kind of slowly, 29.77 inches of mercury. We had no rain yesterday, but since midnight we've had 0.05 of an inch. I don't expect any more looking up at the lack of clouds here, so I think we're going to have a pretty good rest of the day here. And we never got, I think the max wind yesterday was, I forget to look, yesterday's max was something, I can't tell. Oh, 18, yeah, 27 miles an hour, last night actually. But anyway, it's all calmed down, beautiful. So, that's it from Shelter Bay. Thanks for doing the next KI7ZI.
1: Well, thank you for the report, Rod, and now we'll pause for station identification. This is KK7RGM, and we are located at Duwamish Head. And now he's normally on weekends. We'll call out for him anyway. Hello, Austin, W7CJL. Are you there? Well, perhaps this weekend. And then finally, he's last on the list, but first in our hearts, let's touch base with Steve, WA6DFJ. Well, it looks like we have radio silence from Steve. That does complete the roll call. Do we have any late or missed? Well, looks like we don't. How about any visitors to the net? Do we have any of those today?
2: Good morning, good morning. This is Whiskey 7. Juliet, Romeo. My name is JJ. I'm located in Medical Lake, Washington. I'm a visitor. W7JJR.
1: 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We do appreciate the check-in, and thank you for dropping in. Say hello. 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
1: 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Great to hear from you in Yucca Valley, California. 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

Okay, looks like we have no more visitors. How about any comments or contacts? Okay, well, then I guess it's breakfast time for this boy. This is KK7RGM, the big sound in the big town. We are closing the voter's nest. The time is now 8:21 on Thursday, September 3rd, 2026. 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

0: Hello and good morning. It's 9 o'clock and time now for the 9 o'clock net for today, September 3rd. It's September 3rd. 2026. I'm Rebecca, KK7IJZ, and I'll be your net host for this morning. This is a directed social net that happens on the WW7PSR 2-meter repeater, which is located on Capitol Hill in Seattle, Washington, and operated by the Puget Sound Repeater Group. The repeater operates at a frequency of 146.96 with a negative offset and PL tone of 103.5. All licensed cams and new licensees just getting started are welcome to join. 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We encourage you to press that button and tell us a little about yourself, your radio projects, or just about anything else as long as it's suitable for a family-friendly audience. If you have third-party traffic, we'd like to hear from them, too. We encourage you to press that button and tell us, I said that part already, this is, please limit your reports to 3 minutes so that I can get as many stations in as possible. This is also when the repeater times out. When you're finished with your report, please end with your call sign. I'll be compiling a list of stations that would like to check in, and then I'll ask for your reports. If you'd like to check in only, just let me know that you'll be in and out, also called an IO. Again, this is Rebecca, KK7IJZ. Let's get this net started. Call sign and name, RF and Internet.
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5: KK7SKB, Treat.
0: Hey, Trey, did you want to stay in queue or do you want to go ahead? It sounds like you're mobile.
5: Sure. Yeah, I'm mobile. I'll go ahead if that's okay.
0: Absolutely. I'm going to draw a line right there and go back to Trey. KK7, flying kites backwards. Please come ahead with your morning report.
5: Well, good morning, everyone. I just got off the bus, walking around, well, towards South Lake Union, and it's really turning out to be a beautiful day, and I actually put on a hoodie for the first time this season, so I guess, I don't know if it's a holiday now or what, but it's nice. So, other than that, I have a cup of coffee in my near future, and I'll leave it there. KK7SKB, good morning.
0: Where are you getting your cup of coffee, Tree?
5: Oh, just for convenience, I'll just get it at work. Although, there is a coffee shop in the corner of the Apple building here that is actually has a pretty good cup, but won't be having that this morning. Back to you, KK7FKB.
0: Well, awesome. Well, I have, well, it's more like a ball jar full of coffee and almond milk. So we just have almond milk in the house today. But, Tree, thank you so much for taking time to give a quick morning report. Have a good day at work. I hope that it is uneventful and you just get to get your work done. Get in and get out and go, go home and have fun with Liz, doing whatever y'all end up doing, watching a good place or whatever. 7-3 and all the numbers, 3. All right, I'm going to go back to the top, to Simi Valley, to Eric, K6IT. Good morning, Eric.
1: This is K6IT. Good morning, Rebecca. Well, this has been a busy music week for me. I passed the audition, so besides being in two bands full-time, I'm also now a backup bassist for another band. I don't expect to see much traffic for that, but I nailed the audition. At least there's that. And I was nervous about it. I don't know why. I knew the material. But we're rehearsing and getting ready for a private party on the 13th. So now we're close to gigs, so it's like two rehearsals for that band a week. Running through the set lists, you know. Slamming through them. That's about it. Not much ham radio, except I'm still trying to figure out. I want to make a portable all-star node. So I'm trying to, I've already decided to use a Pi 2W for the computer. I'm just trying to figure out what audio interface I want to deal with. And that's about it for me. So, 73, thanks for handling that. And y'all have a good day. This is K6IT.
0: Well, that's exciting. Yay, nailed the audition. That's awesome. I have a feeling it's like the band you were trying out for that was not the yacht rock band, but you know, the one with not 100 people in it, but like a nice little cool quiet party rock and roll band. but yeah, that's exciting. Two bands and a little extra. But yeah, have a good day, Eric. Good luck on your radio projects and all the pies, all the things that tinkerers love to tinker with. 7-3, Eric, have a good day. Next on, this is Rebecca, KK7IJZ. You're listening to the PSRG 9 a.m. Social Net. Next on the list is Gail and Hank in Kyle, Texas. 33, Gail, and good morning, K0ECK, KK7IJZ.
6: Well, good morning, Rebecca, and everybody on the net. Hope everybody has a really nice day. I am going to the Masterwork Singers. It's a group out of Austin. I have a friend that belongs to it, and I'm going to go see if I can join it. And my friend has kindly typed out the words to the various songs that they're doing for their fall season, so all I have to sit and drill all of it. Yeah. Probably 15 pages of stuff. Anyway, I'm looking forward to it, and I think part of the reason I'm looking forward to it is that makes me think of my longtime friend that loves choral music. So, yeah, it's kind of been interesting. I practiced when I looked at songs, what they were singing, I could feel her presence and her say, "Ah, yes, such wonderful stuff." Everybody have a great day, and we'll talk to you all later. Hank waves hi. K0ECK.
0: Oh, that's so fun, Gail. I love choral music too. Well, I love all music, but I love. Someone asked me the other day what my favorite instrument was, and my response was the voice. I love it. I love hearing people hum and sing, and You know, just like the range of just the human voice. I love that. I love that you are able to be, you know, with your friend in spirit, and yes, that connection is made with beautiful choral music. There's really nothing like it. I've gotten really into like modern choral music too, with like composers like Carolyn Shaw, and that's awesome. I love it. Well, Gail, have fun, and keep Hank in line. Keep him in line. Just joking. Hey, Hank. 73 and 88 to you both, and 33 to you, Gail. Next on the list is Mike in Indiana. Mike in Indiana, please come ahead with your report.
2: Good afternoon from Indiana there, Rebecca. Good morning to you guys out west. It's another hot one here. Clear, sunny skies right now at 89 degrees. Today's high feels like 102. So, yeah, that's not right with the humidity and stuff. I don't know, everybody always tells me that Indiana weather's corn-fused because there's so much corn around, which I got two cornfields right across the street from my house. I can throw a rock and hit. And, well, this year, they usually like to say that it needs to be knee-high by the 4th of July. Well, this 4th of July of this year, it was about chest-high on me, and I'm 6'3", so I'm not a small guy. But, yeah, it looks like they're going to have a good crop this year when it dries out finally, when it comes harvest here. They'll be tearing up the cornfields with the combines and stuff. But just wanted to say hello. Hope everybody has a great weekend coming up ahead. And I'll turn back to you there, Rebecca. 73 and Whiskey Julian 9 Echo. Back to you.
0: Real quick, Mike, do they have combine derbies out by you?
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7: Hello, apologies to interrupt the conversation here, but this is K-O-6-O-F-Y, Owen Brady, do you copy?
0: Different farming equipment derbies that I want to go to. It looks like a lot of fun. So you're 6'3", the corn's taller than you. There you have it, you know, corn fed. Mike, have a wonderful day, and thank you so much for checking in, and I appreciate it. And 7-3, from here in the Pacific Northwest. We had an I.O. from Graham, KM7GSG, and that's the end of the list. Let's start a new list. 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
0: 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And was that Jim doubling with Dave?
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7: Hello, this is KO60FY, my name is Owen Brady. Apologies, I'm interrupting your conversation, but I'm just standing by. Over.
0: fine. Owen, this is a directed social net, so I added you to the list. You're fourth in line, so please stand by. 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
0: Thanks for stopping by, Lloyd. It's good to hear you. You sound like you are, I don't know, you sound like you're on some farm equipment yourself, all the rumbling back there. 73 and 88, Lloyd, thanks for stopping by. 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
0: Thank you for your I.O. I'm going to go ahead and draw a line there and go back to the top to Pirate Dave. Good morning, Dave. KD7TWB, KK7IJZ.
13: Good morning, Rebecca and everybody on the net. Well, hey, snow has arrived in Central Oregon. We definitely got some snow up on Mount Bachelor and snow on up by Timberline and the High Cascades. I got their first snow of the season, so wow. And we got 0.35 inches of rain last night, so yesterday and the night, last night. So, hey, that's going to help the fire situation, and we got more rain on the way and more rain coming in through the weekend. So we'll see what we get, and yeah, that's... Unfortunately, we still can't get into a lot of our places to go rock hounding, but that's okay. We'll take the rain any way we can get it. So, yeah, it was kind of a wet day. The cats aren't too happy about it, but and they're not liking the colder weather. Yeah, when I got up this morning, it was about 43 degrees out. So, yeah, we are definitely seeing the end of summer chilling down. But, you know, they're saying we might get up into the 80s again next week. So we'll see. Welcome to the high desert. Anyway, just wanted to say hi to everybody, and everybody have a great, fun, safe day out there. We'll catch you later. Thanks for doing the net, Rebecca. Back to you. KD7, Papa Whiskey Bravo Dave, the High Desert Pirate Radio.
0: Hey, Dave. That's so exciting. Snow. I feel like last year was a year for snow, so it's starting off, yeah, starting off early. Yep, a little sprinkle here, a little sprinkle there. Next thing you know, it's spring. Dave, you and Sam have a good day. Thank you so much for stopping by, and don't worry. The rocks will still be there when the snow clears, when the fire's clear, too. Isn't that? The rocks will be there after we're dead and gone. Dave, 73 and 88 and 33 to Sam. Hi, Sam. Next on the list is Bossa Nova Bill. 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
14: 88 and good morning, KG7FWB. Well, let's see, last night I had a lot of fun on the Zoom-a-Cum. That's my fourth time, and yeah, I like engaging with everybody there and listen to their day in person when I can see them. So that's kind of fun. New thing for me, so I'm liking it. I didn't see you, though. Where were you? Anyway, today is another Mahjong Day. We do Mahjong Tuesday, where there is two or three of us, and Thursday, where there's four of us. Then, of course, Mary and Bob come over on Sunday, and that makes four. Mary's brother used to live here. He passed away, but they had been coming over to see him, and then they started playing Mahjong about 17 years ago. So they've kept that up, and they come over every Sunday as part of their have fun day. So, yeah, not much else going on. It's nice and sunny out. And yeah, as far as that weather goes, we want it to go away quick so Dave could go out and play bocce ball. Anyway, back to you, KG7FWB.
0: Hey, Bill. Yeah, I try to attend the Zumba Qs as much as possible. My priorities lie with Leo, so it depends on what is going on at that time with him, and yeah, so just keeping him engaged and trying not to rely so much on babysitter TV, and just, just engaging with him. He's not great at independent play, especially after being at school all day. He just kind of, anyway. I gotta work, Bill. yesterday we did some bike riding, and we made, what did we do yesterday? I know that we did some bike riding. I feel like we made some dinner, but I think that was the day before. But anyway, I'm glad that you're enjoying the Zumba Qs. They're so much fun. I love them so much. It's so good to see everybody. I love seeing Dave and Sam. And, some of their sailing friends that come in, Jessica, and, I forget what her wife's name is. Anyway, 73 and 88, Bill. Hopefully I'll see you next week at the Zumba Q. You never know. Next on the list is Greg, N7VLX. Please come ahead with your morning report.
15: Hey, good morning, Rebecca, and to the station manager there with you. A little bit of rain last night, which was great. We could certainly use it. And today I'm just doing some, I suppose it's called domestic engineering, cleaning up, getting some stuff together for some donations and heading out to make a grocery store run. Just wanted to jump in here, say hello. Thanks for taking the net today, Rebecca, and it's always great to hear you on the net. Have a super day. 73 Dirt Booty out there, and then back to you. N7VLX.
0: Good for you, doing donations. We're going to do a big furniture donation, so hopefully the restore will be able to come by and pick some things up probably by the end of the week. I guess it is the end of the week. So, yeah, well, thank you so much for stopping by, Greg. It's good to hear you. I'm glad that you gave a report. That's awesome. And, yeah, Andy is here with me. She is fast asleep in her favorite beanbag chair, of course. And just farting up the storm. I don't know what she got into last night, but, woo, her stomach is working hard. Oh, Andy, she's so cute. I wish y'all could see her in her big, giant beanbag chair fit for a queen. I'm talking about you. And, well, 73 Greg, have a good day. Next on the list is Owen Brady, Kilo Oscar 6, Oscar, was it Echo Yankee? Owen Brady, please come ahead with your report.

0: show. I hope that they come back. Have a good day, Owen, if you're listening. 7-3. We had an I.O. from Lloyd. Sweet Lloyd in Eastern Washington. 88 Lloyd. And then we also had an I.O. from KM7DEA. Let's keep the net going. Call sign and name, RF and Internet.
1: K7B, is that?
0: Hey, Jim and Jane, got you on the list. And who is that who doubled with Jim? All I heard was something Washington.
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0: Woohoo! Roy in Mount Vernon! That is awesome! I love it! 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
3: 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John.
0: Hey, Alec, got you on the list. And hey, John, I got you to W7JSM. 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
0: Thank you so much for your I.O. 7-3, and have a wonderful day. I'll draw a line there and go back to the top to Jim and Jane. In Deer Lake, K7PDZ, KK7IJZ, good morning, and 33 to Jane.
1: Hey, good morning there, Rebecca. Jane Weiss, back at you, hi. We got 56 degrees here, and the wind is blowing, but we got rain last night. That's the first rain we've had in over 2 months here in Eastern Washington, and it's been super dry here, as everybody knows, with all the fires and everything, but we did get 0.17 inches of rain last night. And I did not put the poles under the boat cover, and the so we have to go bail out the boat cover now this morning to get rid of some of that water, because that's heavy. So it's putting a real strain on the cover. So other than that, my grandson got here last evening, so as everybody else is arriving today for the extended holiday weekend. So it's happening. It's the last. It's the official end of the summer, isn't it? And I hate to see that, but it's only 56 degrees and it's cold here. So, anyway, that's about it. I have not much else going on here. Back to you, Rebecca. 7-3s, everybody, and have a great weekend coming up here. This is Jim and Jane at Deer Lake, Eastern Washington, K7PDZ.
0: That's great. Have fun with your family out there in Deer Lake. And, getting the boat situated. Get all those kids to help you with chores around the house before they leave. But most of all, have fun. Yeah, cook and have fun and just be together and have a wonderful, safe holiday weekend. I know that y'all have been looking forward to this. And 7-3 and 33 to Jane and 88 to you both. Thank you so much for checking in. This is Rebecca KK7IJZ. Next on the list is Roy, who's usually in Salem, but he's in Mount Vernon at his wife's 60th high school reunion. Roy, please come ahead with your report.
5: Well, good morning, Rebecca, and all the other hamsters there on the net. This is Roy, 87WA here, and we've got partially sunny weather right now, and we only got 5 hundredths of an inch of rain here in Mount Vernon in the last 24 hours, so not bad. Lynn and I have had dry walks every time we've been out. Been lucky, time to run. Yep, the reunion is today, so Sue is really looking forward to that, and I am too. I never went to one of my high school reunions until I came up and went to hers and had so much fun. I went to my next reunion down in the Mojave Desert. So,
4: anyway, Rosie, I'm finally today.
5: Yeah.
4: Well, we're seeing friends.
5: Oh, yeah, a couple of friends. Yesterday she seen one of her probably childhood friends, and another one is coming and visiting the baby here at Cage before we go to the reunion. So anyhow, that's enough babbling from me. 73 to everybody. Back to Night Control.
0: Well, y'all have fun up there in Mount Vernon. I'm so glad that you were able to make it up there. And have fun with your wife at the reunion today. That's so exciting. I'm looking forward to hearing about it later on the net, maybe tomorrow or this weekend. And have a fun holiday weekend and visiting with old friends. And yeah, my mom visited a friend she hadn't seen since high school. My mom is 85. She just turned 85. No, she just turned 84. 84? On August 15th. My mom just turned 84. On August 15th, she went and visited a friend of hers she hadn't seen since high school, and they've kept in touch by, like, email, and so, yeah. So, it's just so interesting how natural it was, even after seeing a person after so long. It just, you know, that saying, you know, rest in power, Dolly Parton. But, yeah, you can't make old friends. I guess rest in power, Kenny Rogers, too. Yeah, but have fun. Have fun this weekend, and it's good to hear you, Roy, in Mount Vernon. This is Rebecca KK7IJZ. Next on the list is Alec. Good morning, Alec and Maggie and Maddie and Ken, KF7AZV, KK7IJZ.
3: Good morning, Rebecca, and good morning back from everybody here. This is KF7AZV, and I had a brain crash or something there. I think I knew it at some point that Kenny Rogers was married to Dolly Parton, but I'd completely forgotten it, so I was like, oh no, did we lose Kenny Rogers too? Well, that happened actually a while ago, unfortunately. But yeah, and then I was like, oh no, Dolly Parton's husband. So, oh right, were they actually married? I think so. Anyways, either way, they were at least very close, it looks like. Anyways, I'm not going to read Wikipedia while I'm on the radio, unless you guys would like that. I actually think some people would. Anyways, hearing Roy talk about his reunion, and he mentioned, I think he said he's never been to his own. I don't think I'll ever be to my own, not just because for my generation, things are, socially and stuff like that. We just don't do things together anymore. But besides that, my class specifically, 2010, our 10-year reunion would have been right in the middle of the throes of COVID, so we actually had started planning it. So I have a fun, creepy list of every single person for my graduation class on my computer. But anyways, anyhow, COVID came around, and so that never happened. And then nobody seemed interested in doing an 11-year reunion or anything like that. Nobody agreed with me too back in high school, calling us a class of 2010. So, anyways, nuts to them. Anyways, enough talking about that. I did a ton of stuff yesterday, working on kind of once again organizing our audition stuff. Did some work on our air compressor. I hung some bunches and chisels on the wall. I also worked on a rain barrel. I did an overflow to it, and our dartboard got remounted to our door. It's the one spot in our house we can have that. And it's an old cruddy duddy door that's going to get replaced eventually, so I don't mind if a dart gets stuck in it. I also gave Maggie a bath yesterday. That was a fun experience. She is very interested in water. She, like, had her head, like, she'll stick her head in the shower curtain and just, like, stare at the water coming down. So she enjoyed that. And I will conclude with there is maybe some chance of lightning today. It's showing up on the satellite, like, right at the coast and stuff like that. My whole entire system's kind of headed our way. But it looks like the lightning's kind of dying as it comes inland, so we may not actually see the lightning. But just be aware of that. Keep an eye out for it. Don't let your antennas get fried and your radios go kaboof. Anyways, thanks for running the net, Rebecca. Hello to Andy, and I hope everybody has a fantastic day. Enjoy the rain. Oh, yeah, we got 28 hundredths of an inch, and my rain barrel is now about a third of the way full already. Thanks, Rebecca. KF7AZB.
0: Alec. You did a lot yesterday. That's great. And you gave Maggie a bath. Aww. Your new little doggy. That's so sweet. I love it. Maggie. I guess you can sing the Rod Stewart song. I won't do it. No singing in baseball. Just joking. Anyway, Alec, have a wonderful day. I'm glad you got everything situated. And yeah, I did go to, I did not go to my 10-year high school reunion. I just, after it was all done, all the people that I was still friends with, who I'm actually still friends with, we just met after whatever the reunion was and did that. And it was just like people that I was still friends with. I didn't, yeah. Anyway, we've had the high school discussion before. Or the not high school discussion. But, 7388 Alec and 38 to Maggie and Maddie. Next on the list is John and Finn. W7JSM, please come ahead with your morning report.
1: Well, good morning, Rebecca and everybody. This is John, W7JSM. Yeah, we definitely got some rain out here, and supposed to be more coming, I guess, so we definitely needed it, so I'm not complaining at all. The cooler weather's been kind of welcome to me, so anyway, not a lot going on today. I got guitar lesson today at 2 o'clock, so that's my big event today, and then I host the 11 a.m. net over at Lake Washington today, so that's about all I got going on today, just kind of dodging raindrops. W7JFM.
0: I'm loving this cooler weather. Bring it on. The rain. Beautiful. Cloudy bright. It is a cloudy bright day. But, what have you been working on with the guitar this week, John? Back to you.
1: 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Basically, I'm just working. Let me let this drop. I had to clear my throat there. W7JFM. I'm basically working. He gave me three songs to kind of play through. Each one of them has at least one bar chord in there. So mainly I'm working on bar chords, but also playing these songs. One of the songs is In My Life by the Beatles. Another one is Hotel California, the Eagles. And then the third one is, What's Up by Four Non Blondes. So, basically just, I'm playing them because there's bar chords in there, and I'm trying to learn the bar chords, so even if they don't sound good when I play, I just keep playing the shape, and eventually I'll get it. So, I've got one that's starting to sound good now, but, not consistently, so that's the project, is trying to learn the bar chords. W7JSM.
0: Well, awesome. I love it. I love it, I love it. Yeah, you practice until it's just muscular memory. Like, you're not even thinking about it. You're just doing it. And, those are good songs to be practicing with, too. Love it. Definitely singable songs. But have a good day, John, and enjoy the cooler weather. And it's good to hear you. And I'm happy to hear your continued guitar journey. 7-3. We have an I.O. from a station that is VE4YYL, and this is Rebecca KK7IJZ. You're listening to the PSRG 9 a.m. Social Net. And I am going to stop and do some announcements. As far as announcements go, tomorrow is, speaking of music, tomorrow is Bandcamp Friday. Bandcamp is a music streaming service that is very artist-friendly. So they really, it's a streaming service by artists for artists. And we do have a handful of musicians here on the PSRG that do have music on Bandcamp. On Bandcamp Fridays, 100% of the proceeds go to the artists. So Bandcamp Fridays is a great way to support our show from

0: So they really, it's a streaming service by artists for artists. And we do have a handful of musicians here on the PSRG that do have music on Bandcamp. 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So Bandcamp Fridays is a great way to support our ham friends who do have music on Bandcamp. 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I think that we can do that, but, or I guess you can't directly, I don't know. 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That's tomorrow, September 4th. And, this weekend is Labor Day weekend. It's also Bumper Shoot is returning to the Seattle Center, a big comedy and music festival. And the next big thing on the list is September 12th, which is next weekend, next Saturday, is our next PSRG educational meeting. 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Also on Thursday, September 17th, is the new net number 2500. So, you know, listen up. Thursday, September 17th, the new net number 2500. This is Rebecca, KK7IJZ. 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
0: Hey, Mike. 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
4: 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November 9, Golf India, N9GI.
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1: Hey, Bert, why don't you come ahead with your report? Did you want to stay in queue or do you want to go now?
0: Rebecca, I'll come now. I'll make it short. It's great to hear you. It's great to have a little bit of rain. The commute isn't too soggy. There's no wind. I'm at the Burgermaster on Northup Way in Bellevue. And looking forward to a great Thursday. Hope everybody else has a great Thursday. 73 is to you. And back to the net. KK7JU1.
1: Love it. Let me see here. Bert. Never mind. I don't know what I was about to ask. But anyway, Bert, 73, mobile safe out there, and it's good to hear you again. I'm glad that things are going well. Onward and upward. Woo! All right, we'll go back to the top to Tim. KI7ZEI, please come ahead with your report.
2: Hello, Rebecca and everyone. Well, it seems like a pretty darn nice day. We got sun out here in Shoreline, just north of Seattle, and it looks like probably, 50-60% cloud cover, but it's not windy, and I haven't stuck my nose out yet, but I don't think it's cold, and a little bit of a breeze, but anyway, overall, pretty nice day. So, somehow, all week, I've been thinking that it's the weekend. I'm not sure why, but it's felt like a weekend all week. I do have a bit of good news. Drop a second. Because there's a timeout timer on my radio here that's set pretty short. So, a couple days ago I reported that I'd gotten a thing from DX Engineering that my radio was ready and shipped. And then I realized that, I read the email a little bit more and it said that my registration was confirmed and that it would be shipped in November, which is not what I was hoping for at all. Anyway, yesterday I got an email that says the radio has arrived in their inventory and it is ready to ship. So I called this morning, confirmed the payment, and that radio will be on its way. So the Kenwood TMD750 tri-band with all the fancy APRS and Bluetooth and D-Star and all that. So it's not cheap. It's not cheap at all. I would not recommend it to anybody for the price, but I'm looking forward to it arriving. So I'll report more when that arrives. And a mobile radio installation indeed, which I have done before. Anyway, that's it. Back to Nick, KI7CEI.
1: Well, Tim, congratulations. I'm looking forward to hearing about your new radio report and mobile installation on your new car. That's so exciting. Congratulations. It's going to be beautiful. Beautiful, beautiful. Brand new. That's exciting. 73 Tim, have a good day. Next on the list is a recheck from Alec. KF7ACV, KK7IJZ.
3: KK7IJ is at KF7AZV. Thank you very much. Nicely, Tim, hey, you know, I have a tri-band radio with APRS and digital and all those fancy things. Yes, the Anytone D578. And it is cheap, but I also wouldn't recommend it. I messaged Robert and Kenny about this the other day. I keep just getting little random glitches and things here and there that don't make me feel too confident in its reliability. So, in the back of my mind now, of course, well, it's always been there, but it's been moved forward a couple inches. It's getting a better radio here. So, anyways, what I came back to say, though, was, I was mistaken, Ken is my husband. Kenny Rogers and Dolly Parton were not married, just really good friends. And a quote from Kenny Rogers here on his relationship with Dolly Parton, quote, "It's not what you think," end quote. Anyhow, and then John was learning what's up. We went to our good friend and neighbor's 40th birthday a little while ago, and I honestly never really knew this. I've been in their house a bajillion times. I watch their dog when they're out of town. We have keys to each other's house. I've seen his guitars and stuff in there, and I had no idea how really, really good he is at playing the guitar and singing. He actually was the entertainment for his own birthday party. And all sing-along stuff, too, but the best song he did was What's Up by Four Non Blondes. So I think that is a very, very, very good song to learn and let people sing along while you play as well, because that is that's a song to belt out. I'm sure we've all done it when it comes on the radio or something. That is a fantastic song, so good choice, John. Anyways, thanks again, Rebecca. This is KS7AZV.
1: Well, thanks for that. Yeah, for, that song is really, like, it's a great sing-along song. And it, yeah, you're right. That's hilarious that your neighbor was his own entertainment. I love it. I love that. Oh, cracks me up. But, yeah, have a good day, Alec, and I look forward to maybe another recheck. You never know. You never know. This is Rebecca, KK7IJZ. Next on the list is Jonathan. Good morning, Jonathan, and Ruby, and Miss Sarah, she's back there, W0XO, KK7IJZ. I want a camp quest report, please. Over to you, Jonathan.
4: Whiskey Zero X-ray Oscar, this is Jonathan in Everett. Seems like it's been forever since I talked to you, Rebecca, and 73 to all the PSRG people. I am crawling around on the scaffolding this morning, putting up some joists in on a, sort of a garage roof. It's my workshop, but it's all covered in polycarbonate sheets, so it's a clear roof. It's kind of a challenge to keep it so it doesn't leak. That's the most important part, is that it's watertight. It's got to be practically hermetic to work, you know, because there's so much moisture and so much moisture here. Anyway, yeah, Ruby's doing great. I gave her a big hug this morning. Every morning Ruby gets up. She's our station manager, and she has filled the space left behind by Gus, and she's just delightful. She went to the dog. She's going to go to the dog park today with my sister-in-law, and they're going to probably, she's very well behaved at the dog park. She socializes very, very well. And everything else is going great. We had a concert last weekend with just a pickup, sort of an esoteric show, but it wasn't really esoteric. It was sort of the esoterics on their own doing stuff, so it was a lot of fun. Anyway, I'm going to be building the roof today because I'm racing against the weather. This weather's coming in, and once it starts raining, it's raining for until next year. So, all right, Rebecca, back to you. Thanks for doing that, Nat. It's great to hear your voice. W0XO, Jonathan in Everett.
1: Come back. I want a camp quest report. I know you're racing against the rain, but I want a camp quest report.
4: Oh, thank you. Yeah, and that's typical of me. I typically will forget things like that. I'm glad to be prompted. Camp Quest went great. This year we had a radio tent was combined with a music tent, and it was really, really fun. The kids, there was a bunch of musical instruments there, and some noisemakers, but musical instruments. And what really pleased me was that the youngsters, the high school age, all the way down to elementary school, young people improvised and played really cool songs and made up songs, and it was just a lot of fun, a lot of sort of familiarizing themselves with instruments and the whole idea of not being afraid to dive in and do it wrong, because you're going to do it wrong until you do it right. So, yeah, that's how it should be, I guess. For some people, that's a good approach to music. Others take a mathematical approach to music, like my spouse. She's a singer, and she likes to have a printed chart, and she likes to read from a chart, and she's very much at home in that environment. And so there's all different kinds. Anyway, back to you, Rebecca. Thanks for asking. W0XO, Jonathan, in Everett. Back to Nat.
1: I love it. That's so awesome. That is so awesome. I love it that those kids get that opportunity to see just bells, tinkling, electronics, radio, music, all of it. All of it. It's all intertwined. It's all together. I love it so much. Yes, thank you for... Yes, thank you for being there and doing that, and your years of, like, volunteering for Camp Quest, and just the amazing camp that it is. I know that it is just a savior for so many kids. I love it. 73 and 88, Jonathan, and, yeah, it's good to hear you. And hello to Sarah. Hi, Sarah, 33. Next on the list is Mike N9GI. Please come ahead with your morning report.
5: Good morning, Rebecca and the rest of the Nancy N9GI. Always like to hear your Nancy do a very good job with them. And not a whole lot going on here. Still continuing to work on WinLink. And my big caveat is I don't really... deal with Windows, not for my own stuff. I deal with Windows for service work, IT, stuff like that when I absolutely have to, but I prefer to use Linux when I can, so that kind of makes it hard to get help sometimes, but trying to deal with Pat WinLink and Vara, things like that. So anyway, that's kind of what we have going on here. I didn't realize how much RF4 monitors sitting on a desk can put out. I have to watch where I set this handy dog. He's going to start getting in all the hash from the monitors. So that makes it interesting. So back over to you, N9GI.
1: Well, Mike, have a great day. Thank you so much for checking in. I appreciate your kind words so much. I love hosting Nets. And it's why I got into ham radio. So here you are. And yeah, have fun continuing on your digital mode journey, WinLink, and, you know, all of that. WinLink is just amazing for just radio traffic, for emergency, for MCOM, for all of it. It's along with, like, practicing Simplex, I feel like WinLink is, like, the next on the list of things that just should come naturally to us, because it's, yeah. Anyway, well, Mike, have a great day, 73, and, yeah, I'll hear from you soon. This is Rebecca, KK7IJZ. 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
8: Whiskey 7, November, Tango Foxtrot, Tyler.
1: Hey, Tyler, you sound great. I'm going to go ahead and draw a line there. And, Tyler, I'm going to get you first, because wherever you are, A+. W7NTF, KK7IJZ.
8: Well, thank you very much. I tried talking earlier, and for whatever reason, I'm battling some noise issues on some of my notes. So right now I'm talking on my radio note from Dexter, Oregon, just south into the east of Eugene, slightly. I've been sitting here for the last, probably a half hour trying to get my iPad to work so I can get to work and record some of the work that I'm doing, and it's just, this morning's been a little bit interesting, but I finally got everything working, My radio setup seems to be holding enough that I can talk to you guys today, which is always great. And I'm going to get this station done here in Dexter, and then I'm going to move further east on Highway 58 to Lowell. And I will be out and about all day, hopefully going home on Friday. And then from there, I'm going to basically take the weekend off, first weekend off in probably 3 weeks. And I'm going to go out to a radio site up in eastern Oregon called Steens Mountain. And I've got a tower camera that I've got to do some work on, and we're moving a repeater site for Peak Radio Association here in Oregon from one spot to another. But other than that, that's what I got going on today. It was great to hear from everybody. Thank you guys for doing the net. It's always fun to pop in and listen. I'm going to get going. Whiskey 7, November Tango Foxtrot, Dexter.
1: Well, Tyler, have a wonderful day. Thank you so much for checking in, and I look forward to hearing about all of these projects that you're working on. That's a lot, like moving repeaters, all of it. That's great. For everyone who, and don't forget that ham radio is a service, so if there's any time that you are able to help out with doing things like, you know, if someone needs help, you know, raising a tower, breaking down a tower, you know, like, just doing things, helping the ham radio community, please do. And so, yes, Tyler, I appreciate your service, and thank you so much for checking in, and please keep us updated on all these fun things that you're working on for your ham radio community there in Oregon. 7-3. This is Rebecca, KK7IJZ. We'll go to Rich next, K3OE. Good morning, Rich and Polo. How are you two doing this morning?
7: Good morning. We are doing great. Still snuggled in the easy chair here, and Polo is, he's kind of keeping me nailed down. That's his morning routine. He's kind of a slow starter, but that's okay, because so am I. Anyway, Rebecca, oh, I hope Andy is doing well, and looking forward to seeing you. Maybe, I don't know, maybe there'll be a rain or shine or something here before long. Anyway, hope your day goes well. Back to you, K3OE.
1: Yeah, my day is going to go great. I need to jump my car, so I'm going to get my neighbor's kid to help me jump my car. And, other than that, it's smooth sailing, beautiful weather, and I'm looking outside. We have this massive fig tree in the front of our house, and the figs are just popping off. I'm just like, my mouth is watering just thinking of our just wonderful, if we can get to them before the birds do, I'm looking forward to it. But you and Polo have a cozy, cozy day in your beautiful home, and yes, I look forward to hearing a noon report. Hopefully there's probably a nap and some snacks in your future. And I hope to see you soon, Rich. 7-3 and 88 and kisses to Polo, of course. Next on the list is James. Good morning, James. W27H, please come ahead with your morning report.
9: W27H, this is James. Good morning, everyone. What a terrific net you've had this morning. Thank you. I've got 60 degrees and the sunshine is just close to these hard shadows. I'll take it. For the 3rd of September, I'll take it. I've got 4 minutes to go here on a fresh chicken breast here for Hazel. And she's not been feeling very good for a few days, so maybe she's finally feeling better here. She's been barking at the waste management truck, so that's usually a good sign that Hazel's in good shape. And So, we've been listening to the Nets this morning, and I've been doing KP duty here and taking care of business. Oh, is that Bachman-Turner overdrive? could be. Anyway, good to hear that John is doing well on his guitar practice. Arcos. Ooh. I wonder if John has tried drop D tuning yet. There's a lot of great songs there. Cinnamon Girl. Ooh. I'm going to get out of here before I get in trouble. WQ7H back to Rebecca.
10: You're not going to get in trouble. Not on my net. I love it. Well, I'm glad that Miss Hazel's doing better, feeling better. And, yes, the chicken breast for Miss Hazel. Yeah, I don't know what Andy ate last night, but, whew, she is. My little 10-pound dog is stinking up the house. Oh, Andy. But anyway, you and Hazel have a fun day. It's good to hear you, James. And 7-3, and kisses to Hazel. Next on the list is nobody, because I had gotten Tyler in. So let's go ahead and do last call. Last call for this 9 a.m. net. Last call.
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12: Yes,
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12: Yes, ma'am.
10: Hey, Tammy, I got you on the list, and David, mobile, I've got you. I'm going to go ahead and draw a line there. I want to get Tammy in because she usually just has a little window of opportunity. So, 33 Tammy, KJ7RAB, KK7IJZ. Good morning.
13: Well, good morning to you, Rebecca, and everyone out there on the net. Tammy here, KJ7RAB. Thank you so much. You're so kind. Yeah, I do have a quick window here in between phone calls, and thought I'd pop in because I heard you do last calls. I've been here working and lurking. I'm always listening. I just don't always have an opportunity to key up and say hello. I've already reported about this, but I'm super excited, so I'm going to report about it again. So forgive me if you've already heard me talk about it. We're going to Vegas. We've been planning to go. Our tickets for SEMA showed up, and forgive me, I don't remember what SEMA stands for, but it's a big automotive convention down in Vegas. Robert has gone a couple of times. My brother has gone a couple of times. I've never been. I know it's going to be bigger than life and overwhelming. It's all the brand new whiz-bang products that all the companies are bringing to the market. New car technology, new automobiles, all the things. So it takes up the whole convention center, and they do have outdoor demonstrations as well. I was talking to my brother last night, and he said that in some of the parking lots and parking garages, they'll have demonstrations on drifting, and I think that's pretty cool. And in one of the things that we hope to attend, it's not necessarily officially SEMA, but it's another group that's like, hey, you know, we're going to have a party over here at this location. Swing by. They're going to be doing flash tattoo, Rebecca. And so who knows, maybe I'll come back with a new tattoo. I was thinking, I don't know, like, I'm sure it will be automotive related, but I wouldn't mind getting a tattoo of a wing nut. I think that might be a good one for me. Robert doesn't have any tattoos. He said that he wants to get a tribute piece for his father, and so we've been kind of talking about that too. But you know, I'm always game for more tattoos. And Rebecca, that artist that's in Everett that I sent you before. He's doing some pretty good stuff, so I'm going to go there and check out that shop, and I'll let you know what my recon uncovered, if you're interested in that, too. I'm always in the market for more tattoos. Anyway, we finalized our travel plans. We've got our flights booked. We've got a car rented. My brother said that we could stay with him. And so, you know, I'm really looking forward to just hanging out with my brother because it's been a minute, and it should be a lot of fun. So that's my big excitement. That's what I've got going on, and I got to figure out what outfit to bring. That's always a thing as well. Thanks for getting me in, Rebecca, and thanks for all that you do. Piles of 33s back to you, and hello to Andy. KJ7RAB, back to net control.
12: I am here for a tattoo. I keep on, every once in a while, I'll just, like, go and look at his, like, current flash, and I'm still stuck on getting, like a Washington State Ferry tattoo. But anyway, yeah, we'll talk about that more off-net. It'll be our little secret. We're going to show up with buddy tattoos, and we're going to be awesome. But Tammy, thank you so much for your report. That's so exciting. You get to go to Las Vegas and hang out with your family, with your brother, and stay at your brother's place. Maybe even get a possible tour of a secret, top secret location. I was thinking about whenever Roy was talking about the Mojave Desert. I was just like, Katie's a desert lady. For some reason, him talking about going to his high school reunion in the Mojave Desert made me think about you. Anyway, I hope to see you soon, Tammy. And, yes, keep me updated on tattoos. Always. There's always more room for a tattoo. 33 and 88 and all the numbers. Next on the list, we have a recheck from Tim. KI7ZEI, please come ahead with your recheck.
2: I heard some mention on there about Dolly Parton. I guess we're still in Dolly Parton week. Well, I was going through movies on Netflix last night, and 95 is on there, so it's still alive and well. I watched it, and I said, hey, this is still a good movie. So Netflix, if you're anyone's interested in that.
12: Come back, Tim.

0: Whoever that was trying to come in, there was way too much background noise for me. I think that I heard a whiskey in there, but wherever you are, whatever conditions you are transmitting from, it's too much background noise. So if you change locations or figure out a different position, try again. But 7-3, and thank you for trying. If you are, it sounds like you're mobile, kind of. But yeah, more stations, please.
1: Kilo 7, Juliet.

0: All right, yes. 9 to 5 is still out there. She had a fun movie career as well. And it's not still Dolly Parton week. It is Dolly Parton life. Thanks for your retest, Tim. Have a good day. And next we have an in from, I got Delta, Alpha Delta, maybe. David, I didn't get your full call sign. I thought that I could maybe remember it, but maybe it was D-A-O. But David, please come ahead with your morning report.
1: Yep, it's Whiskey 7 Delta Alpha Oscar. Delta Alpha Oscar. Here I am, stuck in standstill 405 traffic. Luckily, I don't have to do this every day, because otherwise I would probably just pull my hair out and quit whatever job I was commuting to. Luckily, I don't commute anymore, so this is great that I'm... Only this is a rare event. Discovered the laser printer at the laser cutter printer. Laser cutter engraver at the library, and I've been building things for ham radio just for the fun of it. Not that I need anything, but it's just fun to play with a new tool. So anyway, everybody have a great day. Back to net, W7DAO.
0: Well, David, don't forget about the link. The link now goes to Renton. There is that. But David, thank you so much for checking in. I appreciate your report. And have mobile safe out there on the road in 405 traffic. And luckily you don't have to do that a lot. But never forget, you are the traffic. We are the traffic. 73 David, and I corrected your call sign, W7DAO. All right, I'm going to go ahead and do one more last call. One more last call for this 9 a.m. net. 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

0: All right. Mike and Katrina are closing out our net. Good morning, Mike. KJ7BEU, please come ahead with your morning report.
1: Well, I guess I just need to say it twice. We should usually expect my 4-watt pileup. So I'm out in the woodshed. It's nice and sunny out here. And, 10 degrees cooler probably than yesterday. That's okay. I don't think I've ever felt winter feel like it's kicking in so soon, or, you know, the pre-fall or whatever it is, because we could still have Indian summer, like we used to have all of October's when I first moved here. You know, that was, you know, half a lifetime ago. It used to be sunny and nice and cooler all of October, until the last weekend before Halloween. So Halloween was always windy, stormy, cold. Kind of used to be a weather tradition here. Now we've had snow in October, even the first week of October. So, yeah, well, global warming affects all people differently, I guess. And it's cooler here in the fall, apparently. We'll see if that changes. It probably will. So Katrina's in the house. I was about to go to Jan's place, and we're going to hit the Nordic Museum, and because it's first Thursday, and it's actually anybody with a Provider 1 card, which is like Medicare, Medicaid, anybody with a state medical ID card, the blue one, gets in, I think, free, or discounted, like, all the time. So there's part of a museum for all program or something, right? So anyway, back to you, and thanks. I'm looking forward to that museum. I heard really good things about it. And thanks again, Rebecca. KJ7BU, good day.
0: Well, thanks for your report, Mike. I'm glad that Katrina's inside and cozy. And, and you're out in the shed, giving a report, have fun at the museum. Yeah, I have not been there, and I have also heard great things about it. So enjoy your first Thursday at the museum, and I look forward to hearing what you see. And, hello to Jan, and most of all, kisses to Katrina. Thanks for your report, Mike. 73. This is Rebecca, KK79JZ, and that's the net, y'all. I'd like to thank everyone for joining me this morning. It would not have been much of a net without you, and I appreciate all that you had to share. For more information about the net, please go to this net and all of our nets. 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PSRG.org, and I'd like to thank the PSRG for hosting this net, and all three of our nets, 9 a.m. noon and 9 p.m., and the Boaters net, every morning at 7:47. Hosting us in the time of emergency as well. I guess that's it. This is Rebecca, KK7IJZ, 73, everybody. Have a wonderful, safe Labor Day holiday and enjoy friends and family. 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
1: Hey, Bob, KF7AZB, you are loud and clear. A little tiny bit of static, but totally normal, just atmosphere. KF7AZB.
0: Thanks, Alec. I'm looking at my SWR. I'm feeding an SWR of a little over 3, which cuts my power output.
1: Yeah, that's not a good number. But yeah, you do sound really clear and strong. Like I said, just a little bit of the normal kind of static that you would expect, especially, I think, from Camino Island. K9JEB always has a little bit of static like that as well. KF7AZV.
0: Okay, well, thank you. Actually, my meter shows me I'm putting out 10, 20, 30 watts right now, so I guess that's good enough. Thanks, Alan. WA9BV.
1: Yeah, you're welcome, Bob. And has the weather changed up there at all on Camino Island?
0: Well, we have partial sunshine and a very blue sky with a lot of stretched out cirrus clouds running north to south, but it's about the same. We didn't get much rain either.
1: Yeah, pretty much more or less the same here. A little bit of rain, but didn't last long. Anyway, good hearing you here, and I hope you have a great day. Not K9JEB, other Camino station. WA9BVE, KF7AZB.
0: Right. Thanks, Alec. WA9BVE, clear.

0: Good afternoon, this is Jack, KI. This is the noon net on the WW7PSR 2-meter repeater operated by the Puget Sound Repeater Group here in Seattle, Washington. It's Thursday, September 3rd, 2026. 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If you'd like to give an IO or a report of up to 3 minutes, all I need is your name and call sign. Again, this is Jack, KI7RMU. Come ahead now with your call sign and name, please.
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4: Zero, Echo Charlie, Kilo, Kilo, Zero, Echo Charlie, Kilo. Your time, please.
0: All right, Gail, I've got you. Cammy, I've got you. Who is between Cammy and Gail, please?
5: Kilo 7, Mike Charlie, Kilo, K7MTK, Mike.
0: All right, Mike, I've got you. Stand by, please. Let's go from Mike to Michael, WA7AD. Good afternoon.
1: Hey, good afternoon to you, Jack, and everybody listening on the net. Whiskey Alpha 7 Alpha Delta, Mike there in Kirkland. As you can see, people were really appropriate in their names. A lot of Mikes in there and Michaels. Good name. Good way to name your children. Anyway, Jack, thank you. I'm amazed at you, Jack. You pull these people out with one syllable. Fantastic job. I don't know if the community, we all appreciate you so much in this community. So, anyway, I'm working on two projects. I've got to go back to Home Depot. I'm going to go to the Redmond one. I have a doctor's appointment at 1:45, I think. I've got to check that. And get some more of the third try for the right nuts and bolts. Let's pray for me. And then I also got this Malibu project that I found out LEDs are very susceptible to moisture and sprinkler systems. So I got some more, and I'm sealing them up. And also I found, Kathy said they're too bright, and there's two diodes in there, so I can cover one of the diodes up with black tape, and it's supposed to work. We'll see what happens. If this doesn't work, no more Malibu lights, no more garden lights around the walkways. I'm tired of digging. And I'm going to drop for a second now. Jack. I didn't know I needed to do my Morse code, but he almost called you, Al. Unfortunately, Al, I can't remember his call sign right now. And the CBN, I've been talking to him on and off, and I found out today that he passed away last April. He was 93, a great ham, lived up on top of the hill here, not too far from town, not too far from me. And, so I had to tell CBN that. Let's see if I can look up his call sign really quick. Just a minute here. I can do it quickly. I know how to run the computer sometimes. Al's call sign was Kilo Bravo 7, Tango Bravo Charlie. So, anyway, that's sad news. I passed it on to Columbia Basin Net. So, anyway, thanks for doing this great net, Jack. Everybody have a safe, wonderful day. Whiskey Alpha 7 Alpha Delta.
0: All right, thank you so much, Michael. Well, good luck on the lighting project. You've got to have something to light the paths, that's for sure, definitely at night. You've got to have something. You don't want people tripping and falling, that's for sure. Anyway, well, good luck with that, and thank you for the update on the silent key there, L, KB7TBC out of Kirkland. Okay, I had not heard that. All right, have a good afternoon, and let's go say hi to Dan, W7OH.
6: Well, good afternoon. Down at Museum as usual for Thursday. And tonight, I got first band rehearsal for the fall cycle. It starts tonight, so I'm skipping the free first Thursday I normally stay for it on the very first Thursday at the museum, but I've got to go play my oboe and band. And what else? Oboe for Michael. Got a friend makes LEDs. Dr. LED is his domain. And he, from day one, he's built them right. I mean, for a long time, he does stuff for the military and Navy. But I think he does Malibu lights, and I'm sure he pops in epoxy so they're not water-prone, because that's the problem. Some of the people make them and just don't care. His isn't always quality. So call me later and we'll find out if he has the ones that are appropriate for you, if it's those wedge-type bulbs. What else? I think I told you last week I picked up that E91 down at the ham candy store last week. I haven't taken it out of the box yet. I need to get it out. You need to do a rain or shine where I can bring it and set it up. I'll put it in the ham stick. It's easy. And I've got a delta loop I could put out, but it'd be good if somebody helps. And Mike can play with it. Anyway, nothing else special. Good to hear everybody. And Jack, it's the psychic red donut box from that rain or shine that was down at Gasworks on the Hill. That's how I think you can do it. I'm certain it must be. I'll stick with that. 73 all day, W70H.
0: All right, so once again, that's a nice PSA from Dan, even though he won't be there at the Museum of Flight tonight. Free first Thursday, Museum of Flight, Boeing Field. Thank you so much, and good luck at band practice. And let us know when the first concert is, all right? Let's go talk to Mike. Here he is, N7CVN.
2: Hey there, everybody. More crazy drivers on the road. Actually, this isn't so much what the driver did, it's what the driver was driving. Wow. Yeah, getting on the freeway, car truck ahead of me. It's a Dodge Ram, Texas plate. Banged up tailgate and only half of one rear tire. Yeah, quite literally half of the truck was gone. There was like a melted middle section. And barely tread on the other side. And I got away from this guy. I got way away from why that is. That, hopefully a state patrol or something sees him and gets that thing off the road. That does not belong. Not even on surface streets, man. That was just flat out dangerous. And it wasn't straight. It was, yeah. I didn't come to talk about tires. Tires are cool and all, but Arlo comes tomorrow. My wife's got just about everything needed. She's got a little running around today to get some last minute things for him. We don't know if they're going to drop off a bowl or not for him, so, you know, we're going to make sure we have a bowl for his water and a bowl for some food. I'm pretty sure they're going to give him his bowls. That way, at least he's familiar with it. So we're going to see how Arlo mixes with the kitty cats and with the rest of the family. And, let's see, I'm up. Today's my Friday, so I got today and tomorrow, or tomorrow and Saturday off. I got to work Sunday, then I'm off on Monday. It's kind of weird. Not high enough on the totem pole to get the Sunday off too, but that's okay. Also not high enough on the totem pole to get the overtime, because it would have been double and a half if I'd worked on the Monday, because it's my regular work day. But again, not high enough on the totem pole for that one. So double and a half, it's not just in cash. You can't get the whole thing in cash. It's time and a half, and then you get 8 hours comp time. So that works. But I'm, again, you know, not high enough on the totem pole. So Monday, I'm going to go and try something new. Yes, I'm going to nerd out even more than radio. It's, give me, hang on a second. Sorry about that. I had to switch hands real quick. So, yeah, I'm going to nerd out more than we do here on the radio. I'm going to do a tabletop big stompy robot game. And before I left or went to bed last night, I set my 3D printer to print 5 big stompy robots. Actually, they're little. They're about 2 inches tall, but they're scale. And then today before I left for work, I washed them. And because resin printing, you have to wash them when you're done, and then I put them in the UV cooker to harden them up really good so I can paint them hopefully this weekend. And that's all I got going on. It's N7, CVN. Back to you all.
0: All right, well, have fun with your big, stompy robot tabletop game. Boy, that sounds like a lot of fun. You send me a couple of photos of how they turned out. Really excited to see that. All right, well, I'm excited to hear all the Arlo stories coming up. The new pup coming home. That is awesome. All right, Mike, you have a great afternoon. Enjoy your Friday. It's 10 minutes past the top of the hour. I'm Jack K, I-7RMU, N-I-7L. We've got Jason, we've got Pat, the Wonder Boy, and we've got Marcia, too, coming in. Hey, Jason, N-I-7L, good afternoon.
3: Good afternoon, Jack in the Net. Sorry, my node was identifying. This is November India 7 Lima. Jason, Pat's here. Marcia is there in the back for once. They just got back from Costco and Target. We're going to have a little bit of lunch, and then I'm going to go out to Lake Cassidy for a POTA activation, first one in about 2 weeks. Been slowing down, and hopefully the weather kind of holds out. It looks like it might rain a little bit. But other than that, we are very happy to report that Pat's keyboard is now here, and it has headphone jacks. Thank God. Anyway, NI7L, back to you, Jack.
0: Headphone jacks. Well, that is by far the most critical feature of a kid keyboard. That's for dad and mom's sanity, right? All right, that's fantastic. All right, have fun at Lake Cassidy. Have a great activation, okay? Thank you, Jason. Good to hear you there, and good to hear Pat in the background. And hi, Marcia. K0ECK. Hi, Gail. Kyle, Texas.
7: Hi, Jack and everybody. Just wanted to stop by and say hello. I'm just sitting here. I'm going to join the Masterwork Singers. They're a group out of Austin. And anyway, so my friend Ann kindly wrote all the words to the different songs in various emails, so I could copy them. It's kind of nice when you're looking at a score, you like the words are mixed in with the music, and you really can't find them unless somebody makes a special page where they show you what the words are. Anyway, I did the second. A Requiem piece that has six parts, and they're all in Latin, of course. And so I got the second part done. Man, I tell you what, this is. Pay attention to every little detail. Anyway, talk to y'all later. Have a great day. K0ECK.
0: Well, apparently, singer M. Gonzalez says music heals me in a way that people cannot. Boy, I understand that. That is fantastic. Houston Masterworks Singers. All right. When is the first concert coming up?
7: Well, the first concert not till November 15th, I think. But they are starting rehearsals now, and they had one rehearsal in the end of August, and then I had a commitment. So I told everybody who I do other things, church things with, that I'm not available on Thursday for a few months, twice. And I want to try this once. See what one season is like, if I can work out to be in other seasons without messing up some of my other commitments, that'll be great. But we'll see. But, talk about having to pay attention to every letter that you don't write down, especially because I don't know Latin, but, it's going to be fun. And what I like best about it, I feel my friends that has been my childhood friend since we were 3 and 4 years. I feel her presence. I can hear her singing Latin. She loves Latin. Of course, why not? She's Catholic. But she passed on, but her presence is so strong, so amazing. Pedro, E.C.K.
0: All right, well, good luck. That is a great way to honor the friendship you had so long with your friend. Oh, that is fantastic. All right, well, we are really looking forward to hearing how the rehearsals go, and maybe at some point before the November 15th concert, you can send us a link. Maybe we can even watch it streamed online. Hey, all right, say hi to Hank, and have a great afternoon, Gail. Tammy, KJ7RAB, good afternoon.
8: Well, good afternoon to you, Jack, and everyone out there on the net. Tammy here, KJ7RAB. Not a lot of exciting things going on today, just working and lurking. It's a little bit chilly up here, and I put on a scarf because I can't find my sweater. I have, you know, 53,000 sweaters to wear, but the one that I like to wear when I work, I don't know where I put it, so I got to track that down. We got our travel booked for Las Vegas to go to SEMA. I'm really, really excited about that, not only just to have some time off, but to see my brother and my sister-in-law. They got a new dog, so I look forward to meeting their new dog. What else? Yeah, and then I don't know what I'm in for with SEMA, but I know it's probably going to be bigger than life and overwhelming and... you know, I'm all in. It's going to be good. So that's all I've got for now, Jack. I know there's probably something else I wanted to tell you, but I'm still cracking up from yesterday. The macrame. I got to get going on some of that myself. And radio waves to Jason and Marcia and Pat. I was hoping for some third-party Marcia traffic, but no such luck. Maybe next time. I'm going to hand it back to you, Jack, KJ7RAB.
0: All right. Well, maybe they'll have a macrame. Thank you, Helen of Scotland there, Queen of Scotland. That was from the report yesterday that Graham GM0UUB gave. That's how she pronounces macrame, macrame. Or maybe I just made that up. I don't know. All right, good to hear you, Tammy. Glad your travel is booked, and I cannot wait to see a whole slew of photos from the big SEMA show down there at the convention center. Have a great afternoon, K0MCK. Mike, are you at the cabin? How are you, sir? Go ahead.
9: No, I head up there right after I go rock climbing. I'm sitting outside the Edgeworks climbing gym in Crossroads Mall right now. And anyway, I'm going to be going up this weekend to spend the weekend there. But one thing I was wondering, have I told you about my Morse code practice site that I created with an AI coding agent?
0: No, you have failed to mention that. That's why I'd like you to tell us all about that, if you could, and let us know which coding agent you use, Mike. Yeah, go ahead.
9: All right, I think I use Claude Code for this one. But I've been having a lot of fun with the coding agents. So if you go to morse-news.mckoss.com, so that's mckoss.com, morse-news.mcpos.com. You'll see a practice site. So I wanted something where I could just listen to the headlines of the day, practice at different Morse code speeds, and if you have a Google Home speaker, you can also cast it to one of your speakers in your house, or you can just play it from your phone. So it has different speeds available, and the whole thing was written with AI. So I don't know if you've had time to pull it up on your web browser there. No, I know you're pretty quick there, Jack. Let me know what you think. K7MCK.
0: Well, I'm sure that has just increased your head copy speed. So what are you up to now? And have you let Quentin, K7DRQ, know about this? Now, he has moved to France, but, of course, his email, of course, is still good. You may want to send him that site. I think he'd be thrilled to see it. Back to you, Mike.
9: Yes, I've just already shared it with him and the bustings, so I've told a few friends about it, but otherwise just been kind of stealthily hanging out there, but been happy to have, this is a free site, happy to have other people, there's no ads or anything, and it'll pull headlines of the day, And my head copy speed is terrible. I really cannot. I mean, I can copy. I'm still kind of at the 5 word per minute level. I can copy at that if I'm sitting down with a piece of paper, but my brain is not yet capable of assembling the letters and making them into words very, very well yet. So, but that's the whole goal of this site, is to help me practice a little bit more. All right, that's it for my check-in today, Jack. It's nice to talk to you. This is K7MTK.
0: All right, Mike, what a cool project. I am really excited to check that out. And yeah, Steve Ballmer may be in the Morse.News headlines, so you may want to check that out. All right, hey, let's see who else is out there for the new net today, 12:20 p.m. I'm Jack, KI7RMU. If you'd like to join us, call sign and name.
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11: Alec 7H, I'm James.
10: And 7CJE, Randy.
0: So I've got you. Who's next?
10: I think you doubled there, Jack.
12: This is Zulu Echo India, and there was a Randy in there doubling.
10: Alright, that would be November 7, Charlie Juliet Echo, Randy.
0: My guess as far as that Randy in Des Moines, stand by. Who's next, please?
11: WQ7H, quick, James.
0: I got you, Mr. Alec. Oh, man. Stand by, James. Alright, any other stations for the new net? Come ahead.
13: Mike 7, Golf Gatorade Golf.
0: Yeah.
13: This is Graham. I'm going to have to do an I.O. I got to get back from lunch. 73, and love the comic.
0: All right, Graham, I've got your I.O., and I've also got KEA2FT, Fred, Medina, Ohio. Fred, your signal is all sorts of broken up, so maybe you can disconnect your connection, reapply that, and maybe I can get you in after that. But I've got you on the list, and you'll be up after Randy. Okay, so I've got KE8QFT. Let's go back to Alec in Tacoma, KF7AZV.
14: Good afternoon, Jack and everybody else. This is Alec KF7AZV. I was getting a chuckle there out of that. That was giving me some, Three Stooges vibes or something. Everybody tripping over each other there. And then I tried to help out, and I think I probably made it worse. So there you go. That's how I help. Anyways, I'm actually sitting here with my backpack on with a 25-pound battery in it because I was dumb and ordered an SLA instead of a lithium battery for my manpack setup here. I'm just making sure that the battery fits and it won't break my back. In fact, quite the contrary. I kind of lean back a little bit, and ooh, I popped my lumbar area, and it feels great. This is actually good front posture, so maybe I'll wear this around for good body health, whatever. Anyways, but it does fit, and it works pretty well. All I need to do is cut a little bit of a fillet around the top corner of the board, so it'll fit with like the curved top of the backpack. Otherwise, everything is perfect, and all sorts of parts are showing up for that today and over the next couple of days and stuff. So that's one of my mini projects on the background. But I've been cleaning up and doing stuff. Little PSA: if you've never done it, change your air compressor oil. Wow, that stuff looked like it came out of a combustion engine. It was completely black. I was really surprised to see that, actually. Anyhow, what do I got here on my notes as well? Oh, Maple Donut, I've been meaning to mention this for like 2 weeks back when we were working on Ken's Volvo. I have a habit of, I'd like to have an adult beverage while working on the car for some reason. Anyways, stopped in to grab a seltzer and saw a maple bar at Jackson's. And I decided to purchase it in the interest of science. And I don't think you could call it a maple bar. I don't know how somebody messes that up. It's fried dough with sugar and maple flavor, artificial maple. Anyways, yeah, it was only 5.5 inches, and it was terrible. It was more of a maple brick than it was a bar, so I don't think we can count that towards our standardization of maple bars. Anyways, yeah, I'm going to continue working on our addition, cleaning that up, and waiting for parts to show up, and just working on all sorts of little odds and ends projects, and getting distracted because I put our dartboard back up yesterday, and I do like darts, so every 45 minutes or so I stop and I throw 6 darts and then keep doing my thing. Anyways, hopefully everybody has a fantastic day, and thanks for running the net, Jack. This is KF7AZV.
0: All right, so you've got an SLA battery. It weighs about 25 pounds in the backpack there. If that were a lithium iron phosphate battery, it would weigh about 10 pounds roughly. So, yeah, definitely. Maybe send that back. That's what I do. All right, so Jackson's is selling substandard maple bar, maple bricks, huh? MBSU 6 inches. Nope, I don't think they live up quite to that. But, hey, thank you for letting us know. And we will avoid Jackson's for their maple bricks. All right. Anyway, good to hear you, Alec. Thank you for dropping by. WQ7H is up next, and here's James.
11: This is James. I think. I'm WQ7H. I think. Hey, welcome to the net, everyone. So far, it's been great. Good afternoon, Michael. And I have to share what I've been watching on television. There's a fabulous, fabulous actress, Emma Thompson. Been watching her for, decades, actually. And I don't know how new this is. It's maybe, you know, a year or so, maybe less than. It's called Down Cemetery Road. And she's an executive producer. They did it on Apple TV. Down Cemetery Road. It's a murder mystery kind of thing. And it's from the same fine people that brought you, or are bringing you, Slow Horses. New season starting soon. But Down Cemetery Road, it's like a 6 or 7-parter. They've only done one season so far. I don't know if they're going to do more or not, but by golly, it's a goodie. And of course, Emma is fabulous. So I really enjoyed it. I got to read the books now. Mick Herron is the author of the book, of this. He did not do the screen. I don't believe he did. I don't know. Anyway, it's really good. I really enjoyed it. And there you go. So this is James wishing everyone well on this beautiful, beautiful September 3rd. I've got sunshine. It looks like it's kind of soft shadows, you know, without Barnabas Collin. WQ7H back to Jack!
0: All right, James. Hey, we'll have to check that out. Yeah, Apple TV's got some great shows. We've been watching the new season of Ted Lasso. That is excellent, by the way. Hey, that's great. All right, Emma Thompson. Yeah, she's a legend, isn't she? Very cool. All right, we've got Tim up next. Here he is, KI7ZEI.
15: Hello, Jack and everybody. Hey, it's a pretty beautiful day out here, 66 degrees in the International District. I came down here with a friend to pick up some stuff or whatever, I don't know. But weather's nice. I tried to find a parking spot down here. There's this one car that's insisting on double parking, and it's been causing traffic jams, but oh well. What else is new? Late last night, I bothered to look at my email, and I had an email that had come in the morning that said that my Kenwood TM-D750, whatever it is, E, no, not E, that's the European, anyway, had arrived, and was available, and I just had to call them and confirm the payment method or whatever, and everything would be fine. So I got up early this morning, so I'd be calling them right when they opened up at 9 o'clock, confirm the order, and so that, I presume, is pretty much on its way. And, let's see, there was something else important I was going to say. Nope, not really. Started looking at antennas, for tri-band antennas, and the Comet one looks like the best all around. But then I was reading, someone had an article that the Comet, I forget the model, but it's the one that's like the TX4 or T4X or something. It's got kind of a weird thing, and it's got this kind of weird little loop halfway up the antenna. I've got one of those, and someone said that works quite well on 220. So I've decided I'm going to try that first before I go buying any other antenna, because I got one of them. Anyway, that's what's going on with me, and I will turn it back to Ned. Thank you very much. It's a nice day. No rain here in Seattle. KI7CEI.
0: All right, Tim. Well, yeah, let me know when you get those 220 channels in there. I've been madly programming my Alinco DRCS25. I've got, I think, 220 stations manually programmed in there. And I'm really looking forward to talking to you and Gray and James Moore on 220. All right. Hey, good job. All right, let's go talk to Randy in just a moment. It's now 12:30 p.m. I'm Jack KI7RMU for NewNet today here on PSIRG. By the way, NewNet number 2500 is coming up this month, September 17th. It's going to be giving away some prizes to randomly drawn stations, so definitely check into that one. All right, N7CJE, good afternoon, Randy.
16: Good afternoon. Everyone, now, coming to you from the crazy wilds to the southern end of Des Moines here this morning. And not Iowa, the other one, the better one down here. And it goes on, just checking in, good to hear everybody. Yeah, it's a nice day. Hey, happy news, I got the sheetrock work all done, finished up yesterday. Next, got to paint, but we'll get to that in a week or two. So, made progress on that little project. Yay. Now the other one is, I got to really start working to get this tower taken down to these people's homes and figure out exactly how it's going to get done. I need help. So, got to pop the word if anybody in the area of the county wants to go out and jump into the renting for a day. Yeah, and by the way, we're buying some beer. We're going to be helping. So, if anybody's out of mind, too, the word shall go up. I got to get that done soon. Poor lady living there, her husband passed away, and so I'm sure she wants it gone, so we're getting there. N7CJE.
0: Now, the adult beverages are post-takedown of tower, correct?
16: Absolutely, always post. We'll throw some Coke or Pepsis in there in the in-between time, but afterwards, feed some beers on me.
0: All right, so there you go. And if you're available to help him with his work party taking down that tower, do let him know, N7CJE. All right. Hey, great to hear you, Randy. Good luck on that project. I'm glad the contractor is done doing the sheetrock. That's fantastic. All right. We have an IO program, M7GSG. Let's go to Fred in McDonough, Ohio. Fred, KE8, 2FT. Good afternoon.
17: Oh, how's this sound, Jack?
0: 100% better. Yeah, go ahead, Fred.
17: Well, what happened was I was sitting in the living room with my HT, you know, connected to All-Star, and I was listening to the net, and I started to doze off, and then when you called me, I reached for the HT, and I had a frog in my throat. So, it was just a comedy of errors for a while there. But, here I am, and I'd like to say hi to the Great Pacific Northwest. 90 degrees here today in Medina, Ohio. It's on the shores of Lake Erie. Well, about 23 miles southwest of Cleveland. Not much else to report. Blow away to this early this evening. Well, that's about it. KE8QFT, everyone have a safe remainder of the week. Back to net control.
0: All right, Fred. Hey, thank you for coming back in. That's fantastic. Well, and if we don't talk to you tomorrow, have a fantastic weekend, okay? KE8QFT, KI7RMU, 12:34 p.m. Anybody else for the new net? Come ahead. Call, sign, and name.
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0: All right, David, stand by. Anybody else?
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19: Quebec Hotel Papa, Deborah, IO.
0: All right, I've got Deborah on the list with an IO. Thank you, Deborah. I've got Mike in, N7CBN, with a quick recheck. We're going to go to Mike now for that recheck. Greg and David, please stand by. N7CBN, Mike, go.
18: 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We got big stompy robots coming your way. 10-7-CBN.
0: Big stompy robots, I love it. All right, but they're not really, just to let everybody know, if you missed Mike's report, the big stompy 3D printed robots are not that tall, but I bet you if you zoom in, they look really tall. Oh, thank you, Mike. That is awesome. All right, hey, let's hold there. Let's go back to Greg in Kenmore, N7VLX.
20: Hey, good afternoon, Jack. Thanks for running the net today. Just been out doing some errands, taking care of things like that. And thanks for running the net today. Programmed in the rest of the 220 list of the repeaters that I can hit, so looking forward to doing some testing on that. And eager to find out how Tim likes that 750. I kind of got my eye on one of those. I'm kind of waiting to hear some reports on them, see how people like them. So I'm thinking about that. But that's a pretty cool radio. Anyway, for now, it's a nice day. Great day to get out and do stuff. It's nice and cool outside. Yeah, take care. Back to you, Jack, and 7BLX, and back to the net.
0: All right, Greg. So how many 220 repeaters do you have programmed in now?
20: So far that I can hit real clearly without any problems, 7.
0: Okay, so that's the list that I saw of the 7. Okay, great. Well, I'm really excited to hear how we do on the Bears 220 machine up on East Tiger. All right, we've got a number of them going. That's pretty cool. All right, hope to add Tim very soon. Okay, Greg, have a great afternoon. KI7RYW, good afternoon there, David.
11: Good afternoon, Jack and everyone else. I did hear that I've had a hum. I think every time I broadcast with this new ICOM, ICOM, I got some months ago, it's that hum. And it did come with a microphone plug that looks like it's been glued up and stuff, but the wires don't look good. So I've got a new mic. It was only $20 on Amazon, so it should be clearing up whether or not it's that. I'm going to be trying that new mic several times. So we'll see if that's the source of the hum. I am too kind of wiggle the thing sometimes. Don't know if it got any better, but just thought I'd say hi. Appreciate you doing the net. Sorry I missed out on it. I'm sure there were some great reports, and that's going to be it for me. David, KI7RYW.
0: All right, well, I'm glad you were able to come back and test that new mic. The hum is still there, David, just to let you know. It's about the same level that it was the other day. So it's still significant, but obviously you're fully intelligible. We've got all that you said there, so full copy on that, but it does have that existing hum. So, all right, well, good luck on that, and, hey, maybe call out a little bit later after doing some testing there at the station, okay? All right, and you have a fantastic afternoon, okay? We had the recheck on the stuffy robots from Mike, and we had IO from Deborah checking in there. Thank you, Deborah. Have a great afternoon. Anybody else for the noon net? 12:38 p.m. Anybody else? Come ahead, call sign, and name.
21: Delta 8,
0: all right, I've got the Ethan on the list. And who is doubling with Ethan?
18: KF7AZV, recheck.
0: All right, yeah, that's surprising. I didn't catch you there, Alex, but Ethan came in about the same volume, so it was a really interesting double. All right, I've got Alex for recheck, more stations.
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23: Alpha, Bravo 7, yep. Lloyd Spandell, Washington. I'm waving at you, Jack, and the rest of the group out there. Back to that. What is my, oh yeah, Alpha Golf 7 Charlie 3, clear and back to net.
0: All right, I've got Jeff, I've got Lloyd. Lloyd, your signal is overmodulated, so I don't know if you're able to crank back the mic gain at all, and then plus maybe move away from the microphone head when you transmit, but I've got your IO. Lloyd, always great to hear from you, too. Thank you for checking in today, okay? All right, anybody else for the new net? Come ahead. All right, Don, you're overmodulated too. I've got you, Bill1XH. Let's get that other station who is also overmodulated, but let's get the station that is not Don, Bill1XH, please.

0: right, hopefully that station will come back in the later part of the new net today. 88TY, Ethan, good afternoon.
1: Good afternoon, Jack. I'm doing one of my favorite things, which people think is nuts, but I get into a flow state. I'm trying to debug a problem with a formula in one of the workbooks I'm using to do a customer's analysis. I know it sounds crazy, but it's amazing how interesting it is to try to figure out all the different ways these formulas cannot work and just slowly work through them until I figure them out. So when it's a win, it's a win. When it's a loss, I have to think about it overnight. Other than that, today's big excitement was I drilled with in pickleball. I've got a tournament coming up, and I drilled with one of my opponents today for about an hour and a half. So it'll be interesting to see what happens in the tournament. And with that, it's back to you. This is Alpha Delta 8 Papa Yankee, and thanks for hosting, Jack.
0: All right, well, good luck in the tournament coming up with pickleball. That sounds like a lot of fun. Yeah, we just had a friend of my wife go to a, I think it was a national pickleball tournament of some sort, and I don't know how she fared, but just the fact that her team was invited was really something, huh? Anyway, hey, real quick, are you working in Excel by chance?
1: Yeah, I've got Excel. I've got three screens. I've got Excel on one, I've two screens, and I've got Copilot on the other trying to give me some clues. But the short answer is yes, Excel. It's overnight. Other than that, today...

0: And I don't know how she fared, but just the fact that her team was invited was really something, huh? Anyway, hey, real quick, are you working in Excel by chance?
1: Yeah, I've got Excel. I've got three screens. I've got Excel on one. I have two screens, and I've got Copilot on the other trying to give me some clues. But the short answer is yes, Excel.
0: All right, well, you'll be excited to learn that one of the stations checking in today on the new net was on the original Excel development team working for that big old company over there in Redmond. How about that? Anyway, all right, hey, good to hear you, Ethan, and hey, good luck with the tournament. KF7AZV, Alec with a recheck.
2: Thank you, Jack. And regarding Excel, it's Excel all the way down. Everything runs on Excel. If it's not Excel at the end of the day, somehow it probably is. Actually, when I worked at the cabinet shop as well, our whole entire inventory system, they have this, like, $30,000 network program system to keep track of where everything's at and everything like that. And at the end of the day, I would, 9 times out of 10, just export the database and not actually Excel, but Access, which is another version of Excel. Anyways, and I've done this again. What did I come back to say? Oh, wait, Mike, MCK, K7MCK's Morris trainer thing. I took a look at that real quick, and I'm going to be looking at that again. It is very cool and very well done. I've actually myself tried to use AI to get headlines in some sort of a little feed together, and it is actually difficult to pull off, so congratulations on that. And then I also noticed on his website, he also built himself a dashboard there, which I think is funny, little idiosynchronicities, that I've kind of done these same exact things as well. That's what I've done with AI, doing these little vibe codings. I built the phonetics trainer, and then I have my dashboard as well, which is not in a version other people can see functioning yet. I have to move that from a local server to public facing. Anyways, so Mike, K7MCK, if you're there, very good job. I like it, and I will be using that myself. I appreciate it. Thanks again, KF7AZV.
0: All right, that's very cool. What a great update, Alec. Thank you so much. Yeah, and Mike, K7MCK was on the original development team for the repeater roundabout, too. So he has contributed in many, many ways to the PSRG and where we are today. Thank you very much, Mike. All right, thank you, Alec. Have a great afternoon, and good luck on the projects AB6MB. Hey, Jeff.
3: Good afternoon. Yeah, it's Jeff here out of San Francisco Bay. It was sunny out and kind of over hazy, over clear-cast, and 73 degrees outside. And I just put some peanuts out for the squirrels, and one of the squirrels showed up and grabbed the peanut and ran up in the tree here, started chomping on it. And got us some videos of the trains going on here, and drinking coffee. I just woke up about half an hour ago. Not much going on here, just getting going here. So, with that, I'll turn it back to you, Jack, AB6MB.
0: Well, good afternoon, Jeff. Nice to have you join us today. Thank you so much. Hope you enjoy your afternoon. We have an IO from Lloyd, AG7CX. Let's go up to St. John's, Newfoundland, VO1XH. Don, what have you got for us?
4: Good afternoon, Jack.
0: Between all the static, the hum, the buzz, and all the other

0: it was pretty bad today, Don. Usually you're much, much better, so I don't know if it's a matter of disconnecting from the node or what, but we know it's you because I heard you sign off right at the end. All right. You have a great evening and enjoy the rest of the afternoon, will you? All right. Hey, let's see who else is out there for the noon net. I'm Jack, KI7RMU, here in Seattle, here in the shack at 12:47 p.m. If you'd like to join us, call sign and name.
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1: Alright, N6TTR, you've got some kind of background noise. It's very loud. It makes it hard to discern what you're saying to us, so I'm going to pass on you. I am going to give you an IO status, though, for the day. Next time you check in, yeah, just cut all the background noise that you're capable of cutting, and that way we can hear you clearly, okay? N6TTR with an IO. 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
2: Derek! So far, no rain over here. I don't know. The weather guesser said we're going to get some, so maybe later today. In any case, boy, Paula just walked me into the ground this morning, so we walked 10 blocks this morning at a pretty brisk pace, but that's a good thing. Keeps me going. Anyway, Jack, still working on a couple small projects here, and yeah, getting close to completion on one of them, so more about that to come. And other than that, I'm just going to make it a fine day with Polo. We're going to get out for another long walk here pretty soon. Back to you, K3OE.
1: All right, well, enjoy the afternoon. Yeah, it looks like we've got, well, it might be raining a little bit more today, but right now it just looks cloudy, so might be the perfect time to scoot out there and get another walk in. All right, say hi to the Polo, and thank you for dropping by, Rich. More stations, please, for the noon hit. Hello, 50 p.m. I'm going to call last call for the noon. It says, you come ahead, call, find a name.
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6: AF7, Sierra Papa, Alpha, in and out.
1: Alright, we've got Bob from West Seattle with a rare in and out. Alright, you and Chloe have a fantastic afternoon, Bob. Good to hear you. K5NTT, Matt. How are you, sir?
7: Yeah, tell me real quick who the net control is. I've just got here.
1: Hey, it's your old pal, Jack. Hey, Matt, go ahead. K5NTT.
7: Okay, Jack. Good afternoon. This is my guest. I want to get it here right. Good to hear you. I hadn't been frequenting this midday net very much, so I've been trying to catch up on my duties here. Had a little bit of rain here a while ago, but not enough to make much difference. But anyway, we're getting by with tolerating the heat pretty good, and got a lot of things going on, keeping me busy. Jack, I appreciate you calling in. Appreciate you having me. Good to hear you. K5NTT73.
1: All right, Matt. Always good to hear you, my friend. Hey, real quick, have you got a calendar, a pen, or a pencil nearby, or some way to record the following information I have for you?
7: Yes, sir. Let's see. Hang on just a second. All right, go ahead. I'm ready to copy.
1: All right, and this is for you, Matt, K5NTT, and any other interested parties. If you like checking into the Noon Net, which has been in action since 2019, Noon Net, and here's the important information there, Matt, Noon Net number 2500 is coming up Thursday, September 17th. September 17th, new net 2500. Did I mention we're going to be giving some prizes away to randomly drawn stations? Matt, back to you. Good cop and all that information?
3: Yeah, Jack, solid copy. We got it down. Boy, that sounds exciting. Got that on my calendar and looking forward to it. Thanks, bud. Talk to you later. K5NPT.
1: All right, Matt. Always good to hear from you. Thank you very much for dropping by. Let's go see what Tyler's got for us. W7NTF. Hi, Tyler.
8: Well, hi, Jack, and everybody else out there on the net. This is Whiskey 7, November Tango Foxtrot, Tyler. I checked into the morning net. Happy to report that I got my work done over in Dexter, and now I've traveled an astounding 3 miles further east to Lowell. I'm sitting in the truck waiting for a meeting to start that got thrown on me earlier today. And then I'll be taking care of the rescue tools here at Lowell Fire Department. Other than that, not much to do from the morning. I gotta jump a little bit early because my meeting's about to start. Good to talk to everybody. Whiskey 7, November Tango Foxtrot, Lowell, Oregon.
1: All right, well, you didn't travel too far, but at least you're still going. That's fantastic. All right. Hey, your station is a bit overmodulated. I know you were working on that. I know it's a new all-star node for you, but I just want to let you know, okay? But great to hear you today. Thank you so much. Enjoy your Thursday afternoon. Let's go talk to Graham in Central Scotland, and here he is, GM0UUB.
9: Well, hi there, Jack. Everybody else in the net, this is TM0UUB. And talking of new nodes, say, Jack, this is my first USO with this new node arriving in the post today. Apart from a very brief encounter with the parents, I've still got to set it up properly. But it's sounding good this end, that's for sure. Hopefully it's sounding good that end. But I still to play with the settings and get it just the way I want it. So there we go. Anyway, hope all's well. We're doing fine here. It's been a little bit drizzly, but it's been mainly dry. But just cloudy today. Nothing really to speak of. Be one of those what we call a taste day. Anyway, Jack, back to you, sir, from GM0 UUD.
1: All right, well, the new node is working. It's a bit overmodulated, a bit tinny on the audio, but I know as a new node and a new node owner of that specific one, you've got some adjustments to do, but great to have you come by and check it out today. So good luck on that. Say hi to Helen, of course, Queen of Scotland, and Odin the Pup. KB9IQX, hi, Amy.
10: Well, hello, Jack. Perfect timing. And I can't take credit for that. I'll give credit to everybody else on the round for timing their reports exactly as they did. Because as you called on me, Jack, I was just literally pulling into my parking spot. So, let's see. It's a short day today. When is it that I'm actually pulling back into the yard? It's not return to base. It's RTPBF. Return to Peanut Butter Factory. 30.2 miles on the clock today. So, yeah, didn't have much going on. Gonna go in, do some data monkey stuff. And I saw, Jack, don't tell anybody, but I saw in the refuse pile earlier this morning, I saw some demolished piece of equipment. I saw an antenna. I suspect it's a 900 megahertz antenna. I'm going to have to figure out, maybe liberate that antenna, Jack. I think it's 900 megahertz. It looks like one of those, the first one is, a quarter wave, and then it's got the squidoinkle, by which I mean open air coil, and then it looks like it's got a half wave on top. So, by my precise eyeball calculations, I have precision eyeballs, Jack. I suspect it's 900 megahertz, but I'm going to put it on the, an antenna analyzer and and we'll figure it out. So anyway, that's the shenanigans going on here at the Peanut Butter Factory. KB9IQX.
1: Hey, Amy, where would one, I'm not a city employee like you, so I wouldn't know, but just generally, where is this pile of refuse that you can pick through, and I know you found some other gems in there, where is this station? Is it at the one of the shops there?
10: Yeah, Jack, we've got, we got a big dumpster for garbage, we got a big dumpster for everything out. I got a metal recycle, Pacific Metals, or one of the big recyclers coming, because, we throw away a lot of metal. So, yeah, it's in the yard, Jack. KB99QX.
1: Well, don't tell Rich about it, K3OE. Of course, one man's junk and another man's antenna bits, right? That's fantastic, and I know that applies to you, too. I know you just love seeing stuff like that. You go, what can I do with this? Put in the spy shed. All right, hey, Amy, have a great afternoon. Thank you for dropping by. KF7SPA dropped by from West Seattle with his I.O. Thank you so much, Bob. Current time, 1 minute toward 1 p.m., 12:59 p.m. If anybody else is out there for the new net, come ahead, call sign, and name. All right, last call, final last call, come ahead, call sign and name.
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1: All right, John, you're going to close us out. Good afternoon, how's the barcodes? I did it again, how's the barcodes going? John, go ahead.
11: Well, hello, Jack and everybody, this is John, W7JFM. They're there. They're not going, but they're there. I did get the B minor bar chord yesterday to sign out, to ring out really clear, so that was a plus. That was the first time. So yeah, just continuing to work on them. I got like three songs that I'm working on that my instructor gave me that has at least one bar chord in each song, as well as a bunch of other regular chords. So he said, just keep playing. If they buzz, they buzz. He said, just play through and keep playing the song, and eventually, one of these times when you pick your guitar up and do it, after you've done it so many times, it'll sound right. And he said, don't be surprised if it takes 6 months or more, because nobody picks up a guitar and instantly starts playing guitar chords or bar chords right from the start. So that's encouraging because, I think it's going to take me at least that long. Anyway, speaking of that, I am on my way to a guitar lesson here in a few minutes. I'm stopping to eat a sandwich, and then I'm off to guitar lesson. So hope everybody has a good day. No rain out here yet, but it's supposed to be coming. W7JFM.
1: All right, John. Well, enjoy your afternoon. Have fun playing guitar and working on those bar chords. All right, and yes, rain is definitely coming back. And I think, here in North Seattle, looks like maybe minutes away. Drive safe, John. Hey, I want to thank everybody for joining me today on the new net. 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And don't forget the 9 o'clock net coming up tonight with Matt, KI6KTE. Thanks again, everybody. Have a great afternoon. This is Jack, KI7RMU.

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1: I copy you. Evo Mike 7, Hotel Lima Charlie. Coming in clear.
0: Hotel Lima Charlie, NY7I. Thank you. Name's Roger. Just visiting for a couple of days from Arizona, and repeater's coming in pretty nice, so I thought I'd give it a try.
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0: Name's Roger. Just visiting for a couple of days from Arizona, and repeater's coming in pretty nice, so I thought I'd give it a try.
1: You're welcome.